kilometers during the day, and maximum temperatures 22 to 27. Fire danger is going to be moderate in the North Coast, Greater Hunter and the Greater Sydney region. There's no rating in the Central Ranges. Caution, surf conditions may be more powerful than they appear and are expected to be hazardous for coastal activities such as rock fishing and swimming. Tomorrow, Thursday the 24th of September, it's going to be partly cloudy. The chance of fog early in the morning. Medium chance of showers in the morning and afternoon. The chance of a thunderstorm in the afternoon and evening. Winds northeast to southeasterly 15 to 20 kilometres per hour, tending northeasterly in the morning, then tending northeasterly to southeasterly 15 to 25 kilometres in the middle of the day. Overnight temperatures falling to between 10 and 14, with daytime temperatures reaching 23 to 28. Going on to Friday, the 25th of September. Partly cloudy, the chance of morning fog, slight chance of a shower in the afternoon and evening. The chance of a thunderstorm in the afternoon, light winds becoming northeast to southeasterly 15 to 20 kilometers an hour during the afternoon, then becoming light during the evening. Overnight temperatures falling to between 10 and 13, with daytime temperatures reaching to 26. Heating up again, it's going up to 31. Of course, I'll read you Saturday's forecast also. 26th of September, mostly sunny. The chance of morning fog near the coast, slight chance of a shower. Light winds becoming northeast to southeasterly 15 to 20 kilometers during the afternoon, then becoming light during the evening. Overnight temperatures falling to between 11 and 15, with daytime temperatures reaching 28 to 34. It's starting to creep up. So that's the weather forecast from today right up until Saturday. If you've missed something and you want to know, just feel free to give us a call. This is Richard Tannen. I'm going to be with you till 12 noon and playing you some of the songs, after which we'll go over to Midday Special with Cole Fraser, who will be with you 12 to 3. Thanks for tuning in so far, for all those people listening. This is 96.5 on your FM frequency. Telephone number here, 4990-5965, 2CHR, Central Hunter Radio. I'm going to play you some songs now. Michael Bublé, Feeling Good. Lobo, How Can I Tell Her? And John Legend, All of Me. And that's a live version. Stay tuned, and thanks once again for calling in with your requests.

0: Thank you very much. God bless you. Thank you.
1: Yes, that was John Legend, All of Me. That was a live concert. The one before that, How Can I Tell Her by Lobo. And the first song I played before Lobo was Feeling Good, Michael Bublé. I'm going to read you some of the announcements for the week and things that are happening in and around the Hunter Valley and the Cessnock area. So if you missed something, give us a call. And the first one I'm going to read out for you is the University of Newcastle Archives. Accessing and searching the University of Newcastle Archives, Maitland and Beyond Family History will be presenting how to access and search the University of Newcastle's archives, Anglican births, marriages and burials registers. The presentation will also include how to gain information on other religions. It's going to be held Saturday the 26th at Greenhills Retirement Village Hall from 1 p.m. All welcome. If you wish to give them a call, it's 0415-821-199. That's 0415-821-199. The address is Greenhills Retirement Village Community Hall, Stronach Avenue, East Maitland. Once again, Saturday the 26th of September at Greenhills Retirement Village Community Hall from 1 p.m. All welcome. The next announcement is, of course, I'm sure somebody read it out yesterday, Telstra mobile upgrade, temporary disruptions in the Belbird Heights, Cessnock West and Central Kurri-Kurri areas. Telstra will soon upgrade its mobile base station servicing Belbird Heights and Cessnock West to deliver improved 4G and 5G coverage. During this period, there will be temporary disruptions to Telstra mobile services, including some outages of up to 10 hours at a time. Telstra customers will receive an SMS with further details. If you wish to give them a call, they haven't provided a telephone number, but they have a website address. Give them an email or something so to find out what's going to happen. It says here from the 22nd of September for a period of 2 days, so obviously 23rd and 24th. So if you get any disruptions, you know what it's all about. The Holy Spirit Parish, Kurri-Kurri in Abermain, are holding a monster garage sale on the 10th of October, 8 a.m. to 3 p.m. and Sunday, 11th of October, 8 p.m. to 12 noon at the Catholic Hall, 102 Barton Street, Kurri-Kurri. Every year, Australians create 67 million tons of needless landfill. We can reduce this by embracing the circular economy through reusing, recycling, and repurposing items to create a more sustainable environment for future generations. Garage sales are a great way to foster this. So there will be a fantastic bargains at unbelievable prices. As the saying goes, one person's trash is another person's treasure. So come along and find your treasure. That's once again 11th of October, quite a bit of time, 10th October 8 a.m. and 11th of October 8 p.m. Sunday 11th October 8 p.m. Yeah, sorry, let me read that once again. Saturday 10th of October 8 a.m. to 3 p.m. and Sunday 11th of October up until 8 p.m. to 12 noon at the Catholic Hall, 102 Barton Street, Kurri-Kurri. 10th and 11th of October. Stay tuned. I'll be reading some more community announcements. If you missed something, you wish to know something about anything that I've read out, give me a call. Our telephone number here is 4990-5965. 4990-5965. The time now is 10:26 a.m. We're going to play one song, after which I'm going to go to some of our sponsors' messages. Ed Sheeran, Thinking Out Loud.
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6: Yes, I'm going to continue with some of the community profile announcements. Here's one. It says, the media release from Local Legends to Quiet Achievers nominations are now open for Cessnock LGA, that's Local Government Authority, 2027 Australia Day Awards. If you know a person, group or event that has made a positive mark on the community, council wants to hear about them. 10 award categories recognize a range of valuable community contributions in the fields of community service, heritage and environmental leadership and more. The following categories are open for nominations: Citizen of the Year, Young Citizen of the Year, Senior Citizen of the Year, Marie Callahan Award, Young Female Achiever, Community Event of the Year, Sporting Award, Environment Award, Young Citizen Environment Award, Heritage Award and Community Award. Of course, these nominations close Monday, the 9th of November. You've got a lot of time, but don't leave it for the last minute. If you feel somebody is worth recommending or nominating, please don't hesitate, because there are people out there who are called quiet achievers and do a lot in the community. So if you know of somebody, a group or even an event that has made a positive mark on the community, council wants to hear about them. On the 23rd of September, which is today, we go together, Greece. Join VDP presenters and their cast of amazing youth performers as they bring Greece the musical Young at Part edition. Six performances featuring toe-tapping classics like Summer Nights and We Go Together capture the 1950s spirit and themes of self-discovery. If you wish to know more about them, their telephone number here, 0497-716-682. That's 0497-716-682. The address, 32 High Street, East Maitland. Once again, 32 High Street, East Maitland, 23rd of September, Greece. the musical. Let's go to some of some more songs that have been requested. Here's Christina Perry, A Thousand Years, after which I'm going to play Eric Clapton, Wonderful Tonight, and the third one, I Love You, Celine Dion.

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3: Yes, the next song I'm going to play for you is an all-time favourite, of course, by John Farnham, You're the Voice. Of course, the major news surrounding John Farnham is the star-studded tribute concert, The Songs of John Farnham, a living legend, the celebration concert, which took place on Sunday, the 20th of September. There were artists from all around the world, of course, the lineup of Celine Dion, and who else? They had Jimmy Barnes, Tina Arena, Keith Urban, Jessica Mauboy, and Human Nature all formed this beautiful concert for John Farnham. And of course, John Farnham could not perform live because of his illness. And just ahead of the concert, his family released a bittersweet health update following his 2022 mouth cancer surgery. The 77-year-old's health has deteriorated in recent months. He now requires continuous oxygen support, uses a wheelchair for mobility. That's amazing, you know. All our lives are like candles blowing in the wind, but we hope John gets well. And in order to keep his music alive, we're going to play songs continuously. But here's John Farnham with You're the Voice.

John Farnham, The Voice, that was a beautiful song, and of course a legend. I will always be remembered for the song, The Voice. I've got time for one community announcement before we go to the news. Brankston Community Hall, Kids Market, a fun event where children can showcase their creativity and entrepreneurial skills inside the hall. Kids will proudly display items they've made, such as crafts and artworks, while others will offer gently used toys for sale. This unique market encourages kids to engage in selling while fostering a sense of community and supporting their peers in a cheerful environment. When? Saturday the 26th of September, 9 a.m. to 12 noon. The address, Brankston Community Hall, 35 Bowen Street, Brankston. That's the phone number, 0427047024. That's 0427047024. Brankston Community Hall, 26th of September. If you wish to take the kids along, it'll be a great fun day. And it's, of course, as they say, this unique market encourages kids to engage in selling while fostering a sense of community and supporting their peers in a cheerful environment. Saturday, the 26th of September, 9 a.m. to 12 noon. Stay tuned. This is 2CHR. My name is Richard. I'll be finishing at 12. If you have a request, give us a call. Our telephone number is here, 4990-5965. That's 4990-5965. I'm going to continue playing some of the requests after the news. So if you have any other requests or if you have a birthday announcement, give us a call and we'll play it for you. So let's go to the news in a few seconds. The time now is 10:59:14.

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1: Hello there, I'm Sean Bindley. The Coalition has unveiled a pledge to scrap key parts of the government's renewable energy policy if it wins the next election. The opposition would abolish the safeguard mechanism, new vehicle efficiency standards, and offshore wind zones. National Senator Matt Canavan says he rejects suggestions the Coalition would be repeating mistakes from the last time voters went to the polls.
2: At the last election, we weren't promising to repeal net zero, but we've got to do that now because the facts are in. We just think we should prioritise lower prices for you and your family. Ever since we've adopted net zero and we went down this obsession with one form of energy over others, we've seen electricity prices go up 40%.
1: Current and former government ministers could have their legal bills covered by insurance if they're forced to give evidence at the Royal Commission into Victoria's construction industry. No witnesses will be appearing at this morning's opening hearing, but former premiers Daniel Andrews and Jacinta Allen are expected to be called, as well as dozens of union officials, including former CFMEU boss John Setka and underworld figure Mick Gatto. Whether taxpayers will be on the hook for the government's legal costs, Deputy Premier Gabriel Williams says existing processes are in place to cover matters like a royal commission.
3: I understand that for ministers and former ministers, the arrangements intersect with some insurance arrangements that cover those legal costs. For anyone who's a current minister, there is a centralised state-provided legal advice that they can access.
1: The New South Wales Premier has unveiled a plan to place further protections on Sydney's Victoria Barracks, potentially putting him at loggerheads with his federal counterparts. Chris Minns says a heritage order could shut down development potential for the location and stifle interest from buyers if it were to be sold off. Local MP Marjorie O'Neill says they want to make sure the history of the site is protected.
4: By placing a heritage order on top of Victoria Barracks, Sydney, it'll ensure that this site can be protected. Now, I think there have been people that have seen some pretty outrageous and over-the-top proposals regarding the site, turning it into high-rise apartments. That just simply cannot happen.
1: All levels of government are being urged to work together to ensure older Australians have timely access to aged care. An Australian Medical Association report has found a spike in wait times, leaving patients in hospital for longer than they need to be. AMA President Dr. Danielle McMullen says the issue isn't limited to one jurisdiction.
5: This is one time where we really do need state and territory and Commonwealth governments to both roll up their sleeves and come up with a tangible action plan to make sure that older Australians get timely access to the home care or residential aged care that they need.
1: And police investigations are underway after a gunman opened fire, targeting a man outside a home in Melbourne's north. Anne Lee Harrison reports.
6: Multiple shots were fired at the 28-year-old who was getting out of his car at Greenvale around 6 last night. He wasn't injured. Five others inside managed to escape, but the gunman and two accomplices sped off. The same home was also firebombed just a few weeks ago. A car in the driveway set alight. Police are urging anyone with information or CCTV to come forward or contact Crime Stoppers.
1: And the line has formed outside the MCG for Saturday's grand final. Full MCC members can walk up to secure their seat for the game. It's been a tradition for Richmond fan Sam, who arrived yesterday.
7: Time is your biggest enemy in this endeavour.
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1: In AFL, Brisbane are weighing up if they'll appeal Lachie Neal's one-match ban for striking. The tribunal upholding the ban, finding the star midfielder did strike Jack Ginnivan with force. The Lions argued there wasn't a single frame in the vision that showed Neal's fist making contact with Ginnivan's abdomen. Former Adelaide captain Rory Sloane telling Footy Classified, considering the vision available, it is a big penalty.
9: I can see why he's found guilty, but it seems like it's just such a harsh penalty, missing a grand final for something, especially with that kind of footage.
1: Isaac Heaney, Chad Warner, Nick Blakey, James Jordan and Riley Bice will address teammates for the first time today, since they were suspended for the rest of the season by the Swans. In rugby league, the Dolphins are backing the side that got the job done against the Warriors, naming an unchanged squad for Friday's preliminary finals clash against the Roosters as they look to secure their first ever grand final appearance. Blaise Talangi has retained his place in the centres for the Panthers for Sunday's preliminary final against the Knights. The 21-year-old was dropped for defensive issues earlier this season, but was a standout in the qualifying final against the Roosters. In the NRLW, the Titans have been forced to reshuffle their backline for Sunday's semi-final against the Broncos, as Phoenix Rain Hippie is sidelined with a collarbone injury. Regan Hicks comes onto the bench for Brisbane. Australian Independent Radio News.
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11: Yes, a four-day weather forecast. Today, Wednesday, the 23rd of September, partly cloudy, medium chance of showers, most likely in the afternoon and evening. Chance of thunderstorm in the afternoon and evening. Winds northeast to southeasterly, 15 to 25 kilometres an hour. Daytime maximum temperatures 22 to 27. Evening winds northeast to southeasterly, 15 to 25 kilometres an hour. Daytime maximum temperatures 22 to 27. Fire danger.

of the day. Overnight temperatures falling to between 10 and 14, with daytime temperatures reaching 23 to 28. Going on to Friday, the 25th of September, partly cloudy, the chance of morning fog. Slight chance of a shower in the afternoon and evening, the chance of a thunderstorm in the afternoon. Light winds becoming northeast to southeasterly, 15 to 20 kilometres an hour during the afternoon, then becoming light during the evening. Overnight temperatures falling to between 10 and 13, with daytime temperatures reaching 26 to 31. And going on to Saturday, the 6th of September, the chance of a morning fog, mostly sunny day. Light winds becoming northeast to southeasterly, 15 to 20 kilometres an hour during the afternoon, then becoming light during the evening. Overnight temperatures falling to between 11 and 15, with daytime temperatures reaching 28 to a top of 33. That's the weather forecast right up till Saturday. If you missed something and you wish to give us a call about it and need some more weather information, I'm sure there are other sources you can get hold of it. But the next weather forecast I'm going to read will be at about 12 noon, or if I don't do it, the next presenter will do so. So I'm going to play a few songs that have been requested by Joanne of Mayfield. The first one is Berlin by, and sorry, Take My Breath Away by Berlin. Second one is Living Next Door to Alice, Smokey. And I'm trying to find a Mexican Girl. So as soon as I find it, Joanne, I'll play for you. So thanks for calling in and tuning in to 2CHR, Central Hunter Radio. My name is Richard. I will be with you till 12 noon. The time now is 11:07 a.m. Here's Berlin.

Yes, Smokey, who played Mexican Girl. That was the last song for Joanne of Mayfield. I'm going to play another song. It says Newcastle Knights. Very, very appropriate. They are really doing well in the NRL. And it says Newcastle Knights, Midway, one-man band. I haven't heard this song, but let's hope it's a good song with good words. So here it is, Midway, one-man band, Newcastle Knights.

Yes, that was a groovy song by Midway one-man band Newcastle Knights, spelt N-I-G-H-T-S, not K-N-I-G-H-T-S, and that was the NRL team. Nonetheless, all the best to Newcastle Knights who play this weekend, and they're really doing well. So the next song I'm going to play for you is Honey by Bobby Goldsboro.

I pretended hard to be. Guess you could say she saw through me and hugged my neck. I came home unexpectedly and caught her crying needlessly in the middle of the day. And it was in the early spring when flowers bloom and robins sing, she went away.

0: Yes, I do have a couple of minutes to read out another community announcement. World Rivers Day, 10:30 a.m. to 12 p.m., Monday, 28th of September. Maitland Regional Art Gallery, Maitland. Overview: celebrate World Rivers Day with a Waterways Biodiversity presentation in our Upriver, Downriver exhibition, self-guided gallery tour after. 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Once again, World Rivers Day, 10:30 a.m. to 12 p.m. Monday, 28th of September. 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And wheelchair access also for those people wishing to go. And I will be playing some more, reading some more community announcements a little while later. But let's go to some of our sponsors' messages. The time now is 11:28.
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Richard Marx, I'll Never Fall in Love Again, and the band before that was Endless Love by Lionel Richie. I'm going to read you some another community profile announcement. Twilight Delights at Grossman Brow. This October, Brow House will light up for a special evening that will transport visitors back to a springtime eve from the Victorian era. Enjoy a special evening of eye-catching projections, unique tours, spring-themed drinks and canapés served in the Rose Garden. 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Props will be available too for plenty of fun and photo opportunities in the glorious Grossman House. Church, 73 Church Street, Maitland, 17th of October, 7 p.m. to 9 p.m. Members, 35. 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Once again, Twilight Delight at Grossman and Brow, this October, 17th October, of course. You've got a little bit of time, at 73 Church Street, Maitland. The Australian Army Infantry Museum. The Australian Army Infantry Museum is the custodian of infantry corps history and its customs and traditions. The museum collection ranges from the colonial armies and their first deployment overseas in the 19th century through to today's diggers. Gallipoli, Passchendaele, Kokoda and Long Tan are all brought to life, showcased our less familiar deployments like the New South Wales Marine Light Infantry deployment to Peking in 1900 and the 1993 Cambodian Peking peacekeeping mission of the platoon from 2nd and 4th Battalion. The museum is located at 358 Range Road, Lone Pine Barracks, Hamilton, Victoria, Drive, Singleton, New South Wales. Hamilton, VC Drive, Singleton. The museum is open Tuesday to Sunday, 9 a.m. to 4 p.m., other times by appointed, closed on public holidays. Bookings. Admission is free. Group visits must be booked in advance by contacting the museum. Contact, they've got a website, web address, but there's no telephone number. If you wish to go down and visit the museum, it's the Australian Army Infantry Museum. Okay, let's go to some more songs now. The next one I'm going to play for you is by Adele, Someone Like You.

That was Adele, Someone Like You. Beautiful song, beautiful version. The next one I'm going to play for you is by Carol King, You've Got a Friend. Stay tuned. This is 2CHR Central Hunter Radio. Our telephone number here is 4990-5965. That's 4990-5965.

0: Yes, you've got a friend by Carole King. That is a beautiful song. Let's go to some of our sponsors' messages, then we'll continue with a couple of more songs before I finish for the day. Here's the first of the messages.
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0: Here's a Willie Nelson, Let It Be Me.

Yes, that was Willie Nelson, Let It Be Me. The last song I'm going to play for you is by Andy Williams, Where Do I Begin in Love Story. I'm going to hand over to Col Fraser. We'll do the midday matinee from, I think, a couple of hours. So if you wish to give call, you know our telephone number here, 4990-5965. Andy Williams with Where Do I Begin. Thanks to all our callers and thanks to all our listeners for tuning in.

0: Orne Bindley. The Coalition has vowed to dismantle Labor's climate agenda and rewrite national energy policy if it wins the next federal election. Under the proposal, key changes would be made within 30 days of taking office, including scrapping legislated net zero targets and lifting the national ban on nuclear power. Shadow Minister for Energy, Dan Tehan, says Australia must be able to capitalise on its abundant natural resources.
1: We have 30% of the world's uranium here in Australia. Why wouldn't we be prepared to look at using that resource? It's like we have an abundance of gas. Why won't we use it? Nuclear is just one of the things that we're restricting here, and I think Australians have had enough.
0: The Climate Council has described the Coalition's plan as negligent and reckless. It says it would increase Australia's reliance on foreign oil, raise power and transport costs, and increase deadly climate pollution risks. Meanwhile, a One Nation MP says secret talks have already been held with senior Liberals about how a Conservative government could be formed at the next federal election. Barnaby Joyce has suggested the minor party would be prepared to guarantee confidence and supply for a coalition minority in return for concessions on key policies. Joyce says it wouldn't be a formal coalition deal, but it makes sense for the parties to be practical.
2: I don't think there's anything remarkable about this, because if you look at the polling now, there's no way on God's earth that unless you do something like that, you've got any hope.
0: Australia's peak medical body argues the country's inability to provide timely access to aged care is leaving patients stranded in hospitals. The Australian Medical Association's inaugural aged care report card has detailed delays in assessments and long waits for residential care. AMA President Dr. Danielle McMullen says urgent action is needed.
3: It's so critical that governments see that aged care is a part of our healthcare system and that delays in aged care are being felt right across our healthcare system, especially in hospitals and most importantly by older Australians waiting too long.
0: University students who are yet to finish their degrees are being brought in to lead classrooms across Victoria to cover staffing shortages. More than 3,000 permission to teach grants have been issued across the state to fill the gaps. Former Principal Adam Voigt says decision makers are ignoring the underlying problem.
4: This is a symptomatic approach, because what we're dealing with here is a really big national teacher retention crisis. Just focusing on a short-term recruitment fix isn't going to help us.
0: Passengers are the winners of a pay fight between Jetstar and staff today. The workers are waiving excessive baggage and seat change fees today as part of a union campaign for better pay and conditions. Spokesperson Scott Cowan says the action is in place for 24 hours.
5: Our members will be taking a ban on applying excess baggage charges, seat changes, late fees and other sales transactions that would otherwise apply to Jetstar customers across airports in Brisbane, Sydney, Coolangatta, Cairns, Adelaide, Melbourne and Avalon Airport.
0: A young girl has died and a woman's been seriously hurt in a head-on crash at Moana, south of Adelaide. Two cars collided just before 7 p.m. Peter Caldicott from Channel 7 says neighbours say it sounded like a bomb had gone off.
6: One neighbour, whose name was Deb, is actually a retired trauma nurse. She ran to help the woman and the 11-year-old girl who were trapped in their car. She spent most of the time trying to revive and save the 11-year-old girl, but sadly the little girl couldn't be saved.
0: This is Air National News.
7: Now the latest from Air Sport.
0: In AFL, the Brisbane Lions are making their way to Melbourne today ahead of Saturday's grand final at the MCG. The Premiers have only a couple of hours to decide whether to appeal the one-match ban on Lachie Neale, which was upheld by the tribunal last night. Fremantle will wait until tomorrow before making the journey to Melbourne. Dockers coach Justin Longmuir has been named the AFL Coaches Association's AFL Senior Coach of the Year for 2026. The 45-year-old leading the Dockers to 19 wins, a minor premiership, and the club's second ever grand final appearance. Longmuir told Fox Footy it's an award for him and his assistants.
8: I really do see this as a coaching group award rather than an individual award. I know my name's on the honour board, but it's a coaching group that helps the players get to this stage, and I'm really proud of what they've done as well.
0: In rugby league, the Panthers are wary of becoming the latest victim in the Knights' giant-killing finals run. Last year's Wooden Spooners have upset the Rabbitohs and Warriors heading into Sunday's NRL preliminary final. Panthers forward Liam Martin says the Knights are thriving on being written off.
9: You can see they've really bought into that underdog, I guess. So I know they'll be up for it and really buying into that. So we'll have to be on our game.
0: And four-time Australian 100-metre sprint champion Rowan Browning has called time on his career. The fourth fastest man in Australian history, signing off in style following his Commonwealth Games gold in Glasgow. Australian Independent Radio News.
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11: Hello and how are you? You're with Cole Fraser for the next 2 hours. It's Wednesday the 23rd of September and it's 5 after 12. Thanks to Richard for passing on the baton and for a great show. And following me is Rhys Clark, filling in for Dave Jerd today with Rock the Studio from 2 till 4. What's the weather doing? Well, it's looking more and more overcast out there. There could be rain in the offing. 11 to 25 is the temperature range today. It's 21 at the moment. Partly cloudy, more cloudy actually. Medium chance of showers most likely in the afternoon and evening. The chance of a thunderstorm in the afternoon and evening. Okay, let's start with some music, shall we? And here we go with some duets. Here's our own Stephen Cummings. You'll remember him from the sports. And a very big solo career, even though it wasn't commercially successful. He had some great music. He and Tony Childs. Don't get me started about her after a recent performance. Commercially successful. He had some great music. He and Tony Childs. Don't get me started about her after a...

It's a quarter past 12 on 2CHR and on your timepiece too, no doubt. And that was Sweet Sounds of Silence, Sweet Sounds of Heaven, rather, from the Rolling Stones and Lady Gaga. Next up, we have Bob Dylan and Johnny Cash, great friends in their day, with Girl from the North Country, followed by Tony Bennett and Amy Winehouse, Body and Soul.

sigh for you, dear, only. Why haven't you seen it?

And that was Good Times, the Easy Beat song, performed by Jimmy Barnes and INXS, Michael Hutchins' voice in there as well with Jimmy. It is 27 minutes past 12 on 2CHR. And to take us to our sponsors, here's Chrissy Hind, out front of Pretenders usually, and Lucinda Williams with Sway.

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And that was Deborah Conway and Passenger doing a Bruce Springsteen song, Dancing in the Dark. Next up, we have Gone, Gone, Gone, Done Moved On from Robert Plant and Alison Krauss.

22 minutes to one on 2CHR. And here's a couple of requests going out to Joanne in Mayfield. First up, Patti Smith with Sometimes Love Just Ain't Enough, followed by Olivia Newton-John, If You Love Me, Let Me Know. Enjoy, Joanne.

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0: 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Call into our office, 2 to 4 Vincent Street, Cessnock, between 9 a.m. and 4 p.m. on a Friday and purchase some of these great CDs.
2: We have under 8 minutes till the news at 1 on 2CHR. Here's the Veronicas with Good Times. You heard the boys do it earlier, Jimmy and Michael. Here's the two sisters, and we'll follow that with Sonny and Cher, I Got You, Babe.

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1: I'm Mark Dransfield. The Prime Minister says he's standing firm as the Trump administration rebukes his tech agenda. More from federal politics reporter Nelson Scott.
2: Anthony Albanese is at the UN, spruiking Labor's proposed digital duty of care laws that would let users opt out of harmful social media algorithms. The US has criticised the regulations, claiming they'll facilitate censorship both in Australia and abroad. Mr. Albanese has also joined an international push to ensure AI stays under human control. President Donald Trump has rejected the move. So passionate about investment in the technology, he's given it a new name.
3: Welcome to the new world of superintelligence-SI.
2: But the Prime Minister is holding his ground, insisting his government is leading the world on tech regulation.
4: I'll always stand up for Australia's national interests.
2: Mr. Albanese has met with President Trump on the sidelines of the UN General Assembly. Nelson Scott, Canberra.
1: Meantime, the US president has threatened to quickly annihilate Iran if a deal isn't reached to resolve the conflict. Donald Trump addressed the UN General Assembly, where he issued the warning about what would happen if an agreement wasn't reached. A senior Liberal says any suggestion the party is working on a power-sharing deal with One Nation is wrong. More from Sean Bindley.
5: One Nation MP Barnaby Joyce claims talks are underway to discuss the best way both can work in government. The MITRE party is leading in the opinion polls, but wouldn't be able to govern in its own right. The opposition's Tim Wilson told Sky's News 24 there's no way the Liberals will entertain a deal with One Nation.
6: I think they're a figment of Barnaby's imagination. I understand Barnaby has regrets about jumping over to a new political party where he doesn't pull the strings and is now just operated by others. I think it's a figment of his imagination.
1: Police investigations are underway after a gunman opened fire, targeting a man outside a home in Melbourne's north. Lee Harrison reports.
7: Multiple shots were fired at the 28-year-old who was getting out of his car at Greenvale around 6 last night. He wasn't injured. Five others inside managed to escape, but the gunman and two accomplices sped off. The same home was also firebombed just a few weeks ago. A car in the driveway set alight. Police are urging anyone with information or CCTV to come forward or contact Crime Stoppers. Lee Harrison, Air News.
1: Princess Diana's brother has issued an apology for at least one inaccuracy in his new book. More from Nine's Europe correspondent Josh Babas.
8: Earl Charles Spencer's book Swan Song is now available to the public, but the author admits it contains at least one inaccuracy. He's apologised to British broadcaster Piers Morgan for wrongly stating he was the editor at the Daily Mirror in 1993 when it published photographs of Diana exercising at the gym, when in fact he wasn't the editor until 1995. Piers Morgan says it's not good enough for the book to still be on sale with the inaccuracy. The publisher says any future prints will have amended the detail. In London, Josh Bavis.
1: And in Air Business News, Myers posted a $276 million annual loss, with the company saying there's been a downturn in consumer sentiment and weak discretionary spending. Checking the Aussie share market, the All Ords is trading up 6 points at 89.57. One Australian dollar is buying 71.11 US cents. This is Air National News.
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1: The Brisbane Lions will appeal Lachie Neal's one-match ban for Saturday's AFL Grand Final. Elijah Fa'afiu reports.
10: Brisbane is fighting Lachie Neal's one-match suspension for striking Hawthorn's Jack Ginnivan. The midday deadline has passed, with Brisbane pushing for the two-time Brownlow medalist and premiership captain to play in Saturday's grand final against Fremantle. The AFL Tribunal decided to uphold the suspension after deliberating for 4.5 hours last night. The Lions had tried to argue it wasn't a strike, instead a body check, and that the impact was low, and also brought up Neal's exemplary record. Despite the vision also being brought into question, the tribunal found it was a forceful blow. Elijah Fa'afiu reporting.
1: The NRL boss is defending the decision not to have entertainment at this year's grand final. Negotiations with Australian artist Tones and I collapsed. Peter Volandis has told Nine people will come to the game with or without the music.
11: People come to our game, for the entertainment of rugby league, not for 11 minutes of pop concert. If you want to go to a pop concert, you buy a ticket to go to a pop concert.
1: And in cricket, India has avoided an embarrassing defeat to Japan in a one-off T20, winning by 2 runs. Both sides were restricted to just 5 overs each, with Japan falling just short of the 33-run target. Australian Independent Radio News.
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13: It's 1:05, Wednesday the 23rd of September 2026, and it's about 22 degrees at the moment with rain in the in the offing later this afternoon, perhaps even a thunderstorm. How about tomorrow, the 24th of September? Partly cloudy, chance of fog in the early morning, medium chance of showers, most likely in the late morning and afternoon, the chance of a thunderstorm in the afternoon and evening. And overnight temperatures falling to between 10 and 14, with daytime temps reaching 23 to 28. Okay, let's start with some music. Here's James Rain and Mia Dyson with I'd Still Be In Love With You, followed by Under Pressure, featuring David Bowie and Queen, Freddie Mercury and David Bowie. There's a combination.

And next up, we have going out to Wayne in Shortland. Hey, St. Peter, Flash in the Pan, our own Australians, followed by a couple of Irish doing English song, Dirty Old Man from the Pokes. Enjoy, Wayne.

And 23 past one on 2SHR. Here we have Tom Petty and the Heartbreakers, along with Stevie Nicks, Stop Dragging My Heart Around. And we'll also have a quick look at the Eberly Brothers, All I Have to Do is Dream. That'll take us to our sponsors.

0: Slower, a little bit.
1: You think a little slower?
0: A slide on that, huh?
1: No, just a slide.
0: Well, I thought we should.
1: No, don't. Okay. Just do it. I'm following you.

0: Are you a member of 2CHR? If not, then why don't you join? Our membership rates are very reasonable and it is as easy as coming into our office between 9am and 4pm on weekdays and signing up. Or you can phone 499 11 286 and we will send you a membership application. If you are already a member, tell a friend about us and encourage them to join.
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7: It's 27 minutes to 2 on 2CHR, and this one's going out to Ed in Cliff Lee. It's Robert Plant and Alison Krauss, Killing the Blues. Enjoy, Ed.

If you've never heard that album, it's Raising Sand with Alison Krauss and Robert Plant. It's a great album, great sound. Next up, we have Peter Gabriel and Kate Bush, Don't Give Up, followed by U2 and B.B. King, When Love Comes to Town. It's 23 minutes to 2.

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4: Time for me to pull up stumps. About seven minutes to the news at 2 o'clock on 2CHR. After that, stay tuned for Reese. Reese Clark, and Reese will have Rock the Studio for you. I'm going to leave you two songs, Jimmy Rogers' Dream from Elton John and Leon Russell, and also Kate Sobrano and John Stevens with Don't Knock My Love, and I'll catch you on Saturday around noon for Midday Special. Wish you all the best.

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1: I'm Mark Dransfield. An Australian citizen has been arrested in Melbourne for being a member of a terrorist organisation and distributing extremist material. Counter-terrorism officers raided the 65-year-old's home this morning and will allege he is a member of ISIS. Acting Assistant Commissioner Paula Hudson says surveillance has indicated the man's a high-level propagandist for the terror group.
2: We will allege the videos, photographs, audio files and documents contain messages relating to abhorrent content, being executions, mass murder, torture and propaganda, as well as information about avoiding detection from law enforcement, along with instructional guides on how to conduct mass casualty attacks.
1: A Sydney teacher has been charged over a failed murder plot in Sydney's southwest. Jefferson Shaw reports.
3: Police will allege a woman assisted two men in a conspiracy to murder a man in his 40s at Hoxton Park, who's known to officers. Task Force Falcon Commander Jason Box says both men, aged 18 and 19, were arrested in the area that morning.
4: This murder was prevented, in my opinion, by the arrest of these two males.
3: He says the 28-year-old woman is also connected to another similar murder plot. The southwestern Sydney teacher has been charged with conspiracy to murder and participate in a criminal group and has been stood down by the Department of Education. Jefferson Shaw, Parramatta Police Headquarters.
1: The Prime Minister is defending the government's proposed social media reforms in the face of a strong rebuke from the US. American officials have said the proposed digital duty of care would facilitate censorship and disproportionately affect American companies. But speaking while in the United States, Anthony Albanese says he is standing up for the interests of Australians.
5: It's not about giving government control, it's about giving people back control over what they receive on their devices, which is why it is framed in that way.
1: Biosecurity experts are testing a dead whale that washed ashore on the Sunshine Coast for bird flu. Lachlan Gray explains.
6: The carcass of an almost 7-metre female humpback was reported floating between Point Cartwright and Majimba at around 4 o'clock yesterday afternoon. It became beached at Alexandra Headlands before boat crews could intervene. Council officers worked overnight to secure an exclusion zone around the carcass before a beach team was able to remove the whale at high tide around 5:30 this morning. The juvenile was towed 37 kilometres out to sea and samples were taken. Wildlife authorities now working to determine what caused the death, including a test for potential avian influenza. Lachlan Gray reporting.
1: The tiny WA town of Eucla is asking for help to decorate everything Dockers ahead of the AFL Grand Final. Kim Cartwright has this report.
7: Rasa Patupas, who runs the Eucla Motel, has put the call out to footy fans who are making the drive across the Nullarbor to please stop in at Eucla with purple items to decorate the town. Eucla only receives two deliveries a week and they've been unable to secure purple balloons or streamers in time for the final. The nearest grocery store in Norseman, 700 kilometres away, is sold out. Mrs Patupas is hoping every Dockers fan who stops by on their way to Melbourne will be able to add a piece of something fun to the town until it's blanketed in purple.
1: Kim Cartwright with that report. This is AIR National News.
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1: Sydney Roosters coach Trent Robinson is completely convinced Sam Walker is back to full fitness less than a month after having ankle surgery. He's been named to start at halfback in Friday night's preliminary final against the Dolphins in Brisbane. Robinson says he has no concerns about Walker's fitness.
9: He's ready to go, and the only reason that I would put Sam in is if I knew he was 100%, and he's right.
1: AFL and the Lions have now lodged an appeal as they try to overturn Lachie Neale's one-match suspension so he can play in Saturday's grand final. The 33-year-old was hit with the ban for an off-the-ball strike on Hawthorn's Jack Ginnivan. Meantime, another premiership coach has pulled out of the race to replace Alistair Clarkson at North Melbourne. Sarah Patterson reports.
10: According to afl.com.au, former Demons coach Simon Goodwin won't be pursuing the vacant senior coaching role at the Kangaroos, despite being sounded out by the club to gauge his interest in the job. It's understood Goodwin is not yet ready to get back into a senior coaching role. It leaves Geelong assistant and former Collingwood coach Nathan Buckley as the only other former senior coach who would be in the mix if he were to consider the job. Sarah Patterson, AIR Sport.
1: And four-time Australian 100-metre champion Rowan Browning has called time on his career after Commonwealth gold in Glasgow. Australian Independent Radio News.
11: 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Today's weather report is provided courtesy of 2CHR supporters, Curry Curry Retired Mine Workers Association.
12: And today, you can expect the weather to be partly cloudy today, with a medium chance of showers, most likely coming up deeper in this afternoon and in the later evening. There'll be a chance of a thunderstorm too, so keep an eye out for that. Maybe get your umbrellas ready if need be. There's a moderate fire danger going from the north coast, Greater Hunter, Greater Sydney region, and nowhere else in the central ranges. There also are some hazardous surf conditions. They might be a bit more powerful than they appear over there in the water. And yeah, just be a bit wary if you're doing any coastal stuff like rock fishing or swimming. Other than that, tomorrow you can expect it to be partly cloudy again, chance of early morning fog and a medium chance of showers in the late morning and afternoon, and the chance of a thunderstorm in the afternoon and the evening. Hi there, I'm Rhys Clark with Rock the Studio, replacing for Dave Jerd today. Before us was Wednesday Matinee with Cole Fraser. I hope you enjoyed that one. He played some good stuff. But right now I'm a bit tired, so I want to wake up with some loud music. Hope you do too. I mean, it's Rock the Studio, so let's do a bit of rock. We'll start with Foo Fighters' Monkey Wrench, and after that it'll be This Is Serious Mum with He'll Never Be an Old Man River. Please enjoy.

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You're on 96.5 FM with Freeze Clark on Rock the Studio. Next up, we'll have Faith No More with Epic, and after that will be Coldplay with Viva La Vida.

0: our children and grandchildren are leaving school between 2:30 and 4 p.m. Please slow down going past schools during these times.
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3: 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Just before then, the song was Finger 11 with Paralyzer. Next up, it'll be Jane's Addiction with Stop, and after that, it'll be Green Day with Holiday.
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Oh, I mean, that wasn't pretty good presenter talk, but, you know, I'm probably the worst example here. Still, next up, we'll have the Rolling Stones with Paint It Black, and then the next song will be Jet with Are You Gonna Be My Girl?

wanna be my girl. It's a 1, 2, 3, take my hand and come with me, because you look so fine that I really wanna make you mine. I say you look so fine that I really wanna make you mine. 4, 5, 6, come on and get your kicks. Now you don't need

And that was Are You Gonna Be My Girl by Jet. Next up, we'll have Jimi Hendrix with All Along the Watchtower.

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5: You're on 2CHR. Well, next up, we'll play Soundgarden with Black Hole Sun. And soon after that, we'll follow right into the news. So please enjoy.

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1: I'm Mark Dransfield. An Australian man has been arrested in inner city Melbourne, accused of being a member of ISIS. Carolee Katsimbanis reports.
2: Federal police raided a home in Carlton earlier today, arresting a 65-year-old man. It'll be alleged that he pledged allegiance to the terrorist organisation and was an online propagandist. Victoria's Joint Counter-Terrorism Team will also allege he sent around 10,000 files of violent extremist material, including videos and documents relating to executions, torture and ISIS propaganda from battlefields. Other allegations will include that the man shared instructional guides on planning and conducting mass casualty attacks, as well as on how to avoid detection from police. Carolee Katsimbanis, Melbourne.
1: A security guard remains in a serious condition in hospital following an assault at a Gold Coast shopping centre. Amy Drew has more.
3: Police say the 66-year-old guard was approached by a group of youths at Westfield Coomera just after 6:30 last night. It will be alleged two young males then attacked him, the assault causing the man to fall to the ground, sustaining a significant head injury. The guard was rushed to the Gold Coast University Hospital in a serious condition. The youths are yet to be apprehended. Police have made an appeal for witnesses to come forward or anyone with relevant vision that could assist with the investigation. Amy Drew reporting.
1: The South Australian government is offering a $1 million reward as the search for 4-year-old Gus Lamont continues. He went missing from a remote outback property a year ago this weekend. There's been no sign of him despite several extensive searches. South Australian Premier Peter Malinauskas says it's hoped the reward can turn up more information on what happened to the young boy.
4: A $1 million reward for anyone that is able to provide information that results in us finding Gus or learning more about Gus's circumstances that leads to a finding of a body or resulting in a criminal conviction.
1: Two men have been interviewed by police after spectator violence, bottle throwing and ugly fan behaviour marred Hawthorn's dramatic loss to Brisbane in the AFL last week. Madeline Burke reports.
5: Dreadful scenes after the Lions' prelim final victory over Hawthorn last Saturday saw Hawks fans pelting cans and bottles onto the ground and at the umpires. A mother and her 8-year-old son say they were left shaken and scared to return to the MCG after one angry fan threw a plate of nachos over them. Police have today confirmed a 34-year-old Seaford man was interviewed over that incident. He's expected to be charged on summons with two counts of aggravated unlawful assault and discharge a missile. Police also interviewed a 56-year-old man after he was identified allegedly throwing a bottle onto the field. The Tullamarine man has become the second person to be issued with a penalty notice. Madeline Burke, Melbourne.
1: And a 6-year-old girl from China has claimed the women's Rubik's Cube world record. Lian Yuzhua solved the puzzle in just 4.27 seconds. She broke the world record twice at two recent World Cube Association certified competitions. This is AIR National News.
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1: Brisbane is appealing Lachie Neal's one-match ban for striking Hawthorn's Jack Ginnivan after the AFL Tribunal upheld his suspension last night. The Lions had argued it was a body check and not a strike, pointing to the grainy wide-angle vision and arguing there isn't a single frame showing Neal punching Ginnivan. AFL General Manager of Football, Greg Swan, concedes the vision was restrictive.
7: Well, that's all we had. There were some enhanced ones that got sent through late in the piece, but that was all that was there. You can't conjure anything up. So, I mean, behind the goals was hard to see. That was what was put forward.
1: Meantime, the Swans CEO says the so-called Pullman Five will address the rest of their teammates at some point as they return to the club for the first time since the hotel incident. NRL and the Dolphins will stick with the winning formula, taking the same squad into Friday's prelim final against the Roosters that took down the Warriors in the qualifiers. The side's now only one win away from a maiden grand final appearance. Broncos veteran Ben Hunt says he's backing the Finns.
8: It's good to have, I think, another Brisbane team in there. I know everyone tries to bait up the old feud between the Broncos and the Dolphins and that, but yeah, I'm excited for them.
1: And tonight in NBL action, the Cairns Taipans will host the Tasmania Jack Jumpers. Australian Independent Radio News.
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9: 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Today's weather report is provided courtesy of 2CHR supporters, Curry Curry Retired Mine Workers Association.
10: And for the weather, it will be partly... 2CHR 96.5, it's your... It will be partly cloudy today with a medium chance of showers, most likely in the afternoon and evening. The chance of a thunderstorm in the afternoon and evening too, a bit of it. The winds northeast to east to southeasterly, going from 15 to 25 kilometres an hour today too. A moderate fire danger from the north coast, Greater Hunter and Greater Sydney region, so be careful if you're around there. As well as some more hazardous surf conditions that may be a bit more powerful than they appear and could be a bit dangerous for people who partake in stuff such as rock fishing and swimming and, you know, just general coastal things that you might be doing. Oh, and tomorrow, I expect it to be partly cloudy again, with a chance of fog in the morning, with a medium chance of showers, most likely in the late morning and afternoon, and a chance of a thunderstorm as well in the afternoon and evening. You're on 2CHR, 96.5 FM with Farisa Clark on Rock the Studio. Well, we'll keep the music rolling. It'll be Ozzy Osbourne next with Crazy Train. And after that, it'll be Warrant with Cherry Pie.

You're on 2CHR. Next up, I should probably mention what song that just was. That was Cherry Pie by Warrant. Hope you like that one. Well, next up, we'll be having My Chemical Romance with I'm Not Okay, and there'll be Motorhead with Ace of Spades.

And that was Motorhead with Ace of Spades. You're on 96.5 FM, 2CHR, Central Hunter Community Radio with Rhys Clark on Rock the Studio. Well, next up it'll be Daddy Cool with Eagle Rock, and then Blue Oyster Cult with Don't Fear the Reaper.

0: Our children and grandchildren are leaving school between 2:30 and 4 p.m. Please slow down going past schools during these times.
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7: 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Just before then, it was Blue Oyster Cult with Don't Fear the Reaper. Next, we'll have Radiohead with Karma Police, and then Cream with Sunshine of Your Love.

And that was Guns N' Roses with You Could Be Mine. You're on 2CHR, 96.5 FM. It's 47 past 3. We're getting close to ending the program and moving on to the next one in roughly 13 minutes. But until then, we'll have Wolf Mother with Joker and the Thief. And yeah, please enjoy that for the time being.

0: our children and grandchildren are leaving school between 2:30 and 4 p.m. Please slow down going past schools during these times.
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4: 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Hope you've enjoyed the program so far, and well, you know, you've had a good time with this one. But after this, once it rolls around the four, it'll be drive time with Ron Stoffard. I know you'll have a good time with that. But until then, I'll see you all later, and I'll end off with Santana's Black Magic Woman. See you all.

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1: I'm Mark Dransfield. Senior Liberals are downplaying any suggestion of a power-sharing arrangement with rival One Nation. 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
2: Various opinion polls show One Nation is the most popular political outfit in the country, just ahead of the Labor government and way out in front of the Coalition. As things stand, if an election were held this weekend, it would be difficult for any party to govern in its own right. One Nation MP Barnaby Joyce claims there have been serious discussions about what a future federal government could look like with One Nation and the Coalition working together.
3: We have to listen to what people want. They want to get rid of the socialists. We can't do that unless we can organise the numbers in such a way as we can remove them.
2: Senior Liberal Tim Wilson has told News 24 there's no chance of a power-sharing arrangement with One Nation.
4: I think it's a figment of his imagination.
2: The next federal election is not due until May 2028. Michael Packey reporting.
1: A 65-year-old Melbourne man has been arrested during a joint counter-terrorism operation. Officers will allege the man, an Australian citizen living with his wife in Carlton, was a member of ISIS, pledged allegiance to the terrorist organisation and was an online propagandist. AFP Acting Assistant Commissioner Counter-Terrorism Paula Hudson says it'll be further alleged he sent around 10,000 files of violent extremist material, including videos relating to executions from battlefields.
5: The scale and dissemination this man placed him as a principal distributor of ISIS propaganda within the group. The material glorified acts of violence and terrorism, spreading hateful ideology that is designed to radicalise others.
1: Meantime, a Queensland teen accused of planning a large-scale attack in a Fraser Coast town will remain in custody after a court hearing. Kim Cartwright reports.
6: A tip-off to police last month by a person known to the 14-year-old uncovered an alleged plot by a Maryborough teen to carry out random acts of violence on members of the public in three separate locations. He's been charged with multiple offences, including preparing to cause death or grievous bodily harm and possessing violent extremist material. Detective Inspector Chris Knight telling the ABC police don't believe the plans to be religiously or politically motivated.
7: We're not alleging that that has a terrorism element to it, and in fact we believe that he is acted independently.
6: Kim Cartwright, Air News.
1: Passengers are the winners of a pay fight between Jetstar and its staff. The workers are waiving excess baggage and seat change fees today as part of a union campaign for better pay and conditions. Spokesperson Scott Cowan says the action's in place for 24 hours.
8: Our members will be taking a ban on applying excess baggage charges, seat changes, late fees and other sales transactions that would otherwise apply to Jetstar customers across airports in Brisbane, Sydney, Coolangatta, Cairns, Adelaide, Melbourne and Avalon airports.
1: And British broadcaster Piers Morgan has vowed to continue legal action against Earl Spencer and the publisher Penguin over false claims made in the Earl's new book about Princess Diana. The Earl has apologised, but Mr Morgan's demanding the controversial book be pulped due to the incorrect claim that he was involved in publishing photos of Diana visiting a gym in 1993 in the UK's Sunday Mirror. This is Air National News.
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1: The NRL's soon-to-be executive chairman believes the grand final's big enough to stand on its own 2 feet without pre-game entertainment. The event is without a performer after negotiations broke down with Tones and I. Peter Volandis has told Nine they had artistic differences and will instead put the money into grassroots programs.
10: Our entertainment is our game. We've got a festival of rugby league all day with the brilliant NRLW game and then, of course, the NRL. So it's a festival of rugby league and that's what we're promoting.
1: AFL and the Brisbane Lions have lodged an appeal to clear Lachie Neal for Saturday's grand final. Sam Leckie reports.
11: Lachie Neal's grand final fairy tale is hanging by a thread as he challenges his one-match ban for striking. The two-time Brownlow medalist and premiership captain is no stranger to grand final week drama. Last year, he was in a race against the clock to recover from a calf injury, but this year, his fate rests with the AFL Appeals Board, who he will face on Thursday night. The AFL Tribunal took 4.5 hours last night to uphold the charge from Brisbane's preliminary final win over Hawthorn. Neal argued his contact with Jack Ginnivan was more of a bump to the shoulder, but the Tribunal disagreed and rejected Neal's argument that his clean record should see the suspension wiped. As it stands, Neal will not play in Saturday's grand final against Fremantle. Sam Leckie, Brisbane.
1: And in cricket, drop test bat Jake Weatherall has narrowly missed a ton for South Australia in today's one-day clash with Tasmania, out for 92, batting third. Australian Independence Radio News.
12: 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Today's weather report is provided courtesy of 2CHR supporters, Curry Curry Retired Mine Workers Association.
13: Yeah, hello people. Ron the Music Man here with you. I'll be here until 6 o'clock. We've got 2 hours of music to play for you, drive time music, which I do play, and I'd like to thank Reese for his program, Reese Clark, his program today. He's filled in. I'm not sure what's happened to the other guy, but anyway, that's what's happened. So let's get on with the weather I have it for you. It's associated with the news. So today, the 23rd of September, partly cloudy, medium chance of showers, most likely in the afternoon and evening, the chance of a thunderstorm in the afternoon and evening. Winds northeast to southeasterly 15 to 25 k's an hour, and daytime maximum temperatures 21 to 27. Pardon me. We have a caution here too. Surf conditions may be more powerful than they appear and are expected to be hazardous for coastal activities such as rock fishing, swimming and surfing. So the Bureau has put that caution out. So we have to abide by it, people, especially in the area of rock fishing. You know, I've been there myself, and you need safety gear to do rock fishing. Okay, tomorrow's weather is partly cloudy. The chance of fog in the early morning. A medium chance of showers, most likely in the late morning and afternoon. The chance of a thunderstorm in the afternoon and evening. Winds northeast to southeasterly, 15 to 20 k's an hour, becoming light before dawn. Then becoming northeast to southeasterly, 15 to 25 k's an hour in the early afternoon. Overnight temperatures falling to between 10 and 14, with daytime temperatures reaching 23 to 28. And we have fire danger with this, and all areas I have here are all moderate, including us in the Greater Hunter and the North Coast. So, people, all I can say is just be careful. Okay, Friday, let's have a look. Partly cloudy, the chance of fog in the early morning, a slight chance of a shower in the afternoon and evening, the chance of a thunderstorm in the afternoon and evening, light winds. Overnight temperatures falling to between 10 and 13, with daytime temperatures reaching 26 to 31. Okay, Saturday, mostly sunny. Pardon me. The chance of morning fog, the chance of a thunderstorm in the afternoon and evening, light winds becoming west to northwesterly 15 to 20 k's an hour during the morning, then becoming light during the day. And overnight temperatures falling to between 11 and 15, with daytime temperatures reaching 28 to 33. So I've got a few high temperatures there. Okay, let's look at Sunday and see what it says. Bureau says it's going to be a cloudy day, medium chance of showers. The chance of a thunderstorm about the Upper Hunter in the afternoon and evening. Light winds becoming medium chance of showers. The chance of a thunderstorm about the Upper Hunter in the afternoon and evening.

around us at Cessnock and Maitland. A bit of cloud coming over from Candos, those, but nothing that I could really say that's going to affect us. There's a bit of cloud up around Tamworth, and that colour in it, but it's not worrying us at the moment. If it does, I'll certainly let you know, people. Okay, let's go and play some music, and I've got here for you Barry Gibb, End of the Rainbow, Chris Stapleton, Joy of My Life, Al Jarreau, Ain't No Sunshine, and the Bee Gees, Immortality. So let's go with Barry Gibb.

the rainbow is near. So live on the laughter, walk through the darkness, time of the seasons, and nothing to fear.

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Yeah, that was Kylie Minogue there and Bette Davis Eyes. And you're with 2CHR FM 96.5 on the radio dial. And the time is 4:38 p.m. Last night I remember watching a TV show, pardon me, and it made up the difference between, it was like a playoff between Kylie Minogue and the Bee Gees. And I'm going to do that now. I'm going to play a few songs from each. So it's going to be the Bee Gees and the Kylie Minogue show. So here we go with the Bee Gees. And I started a joke.

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0: Australian government is offering a $1 million reward to solve the mystery of Gus Lamont's disappearance. The four-year-old disappeared from his family's remote property a year ago this weekend. There's been no sign of him despite several extensive searches. South Australia's Premier, Pete Malinauskas, says it's hoped the reward can turn up more information on what happened to Gus.
1: A $1 million reward for anyone that is able to provide information that results in us finding Gus or learning more about Gus's circumstances that leads to a finding of a body or resulting in a criminal conviction.
0: Investigators are monitoring further accomplices after arresting a man in Melbourne who they allege is a member of ISIS. A five-year operation has uncovered more than 10,000 pieces of terror propaganda sent by the Australian citizen. Federal police say they're working to identify other members of the group at home and abroad. A southwest Sydney school teacher has been stood down after being charged over her alleged involvement in a murder plot. An organised crime group targeted a man in his 40s at West Hoxton earlier this month. Two men have been charged over the alleged plan. Task Force Falcon Commander Jason Box says a 28-year-old woman is alleged to have assisted them.
2: She was informing them of any movements that she saw for anything she might believe were police, and she was in constant contact with them about the timings and planning and execution of this attempted murder.
0: The US government has criticised Australia's proposed digital duty of care laws, calling them extraterritorial censorship of protected speech. Washington's called on the Albanese government to exclude US social media platforms from the rules that would give users the choice to opt out of algorithmic feeds. Prime Minister Anthony Albanese is in the US promoting the government's tech policy at the UN General Assembly. Donald Trump has threatened to quickly annihilate Iran if a deal isn't reached to resolve the conflict in the Middle East. Trump has issued the warning in an address to the General Assembly.
3: Never giving them a chance to kill and destroy people and countries again. Do I drive them into hell with no chance of survival and no hope of future greatness or generations? But I believe we'll make a deal right after the election.
0: New South Wales Premier Chris Minns has unveiled a plan to place further protections on Sydney's Victoria barracks, potentially putting him at loggerheads with his federal counterparts. He says a heritage order could shut down development potential for the location and stifle interest from buyers if it were sold off. There's a warning the growing cost of having children is affecting people's decisions to start or expand a family. Research has found the cost of raising two children in Australia has risen to at least $36,500 a year. Parents advocacy group The Parenthood says the money needed to run a family has increased by 134% in two decades. This is AIR National News.
4: Now the latest from AIR Sport.
0: Trent Robinson is remaining tight-lipped on how he plans to use Hugo Savala off the bench in Friday night's NRL preliminary final against the Dolphins. Savala has lost his place in the starting side to accommodate the return of halfback Sam Walker. Robinson says other than confirming Walker will start, he's keeping things under lock and key.
5: I think I've given more than I've given ever before in naming the lineup like that. But I wanted to be really clear in, I knew there'd be a lot of interest in who was playing where, and it was a waste of energy to do that. But other than that, I'm not really going to go into changes.
0: Warriors centre Adam Pompey is leaving the club to join the Storm next season. The Brisbane Lions will continue their fight to clear Lachie Neale for the AFL Grand Final, taking his one-match ban to the appeals board. The Lions' playing group has touched down at Melbourne Airport ahead of the decider. The Dockers have held their last training session before flying to Melbourne for the grand final. And Sydney forward Joel Amati has told the Swans he wants to join Carlton via free agency. The 27-year-old was overlooked for the Swans' preliminary final loss to Fremantle last week. Dumped test opener Jake Weatherald has scored 92 as South Australia racked up a massive 7 for 383 in its one-day clash with Tasmania. Australian Independent Radio News.
6: 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Today's weather report is provided courtesy of 2CHR supporters, Curry Curry Retired Mine Workers Association.
7: Yes, hello people. Ron the Music Man here with you. I've got more weather for you as part of the news process. So let's have a look and see what it's telling us. Today, the 23rd of September, it's going to be partly cloudy. A medium chance of showers, most likely in the afternoon and evening. The chance of a thunderstorm in the afternoon and evening as well. Winds northeast to southeasterly, 15 to 25 k's an hour. Daytime maximum temperatures, 21 to 27. And we have a caution. Once again, the surf conditions may be more powerful than they appear and are expected to be hazardous for coastal activities such as rock fishing, swimming and surfing. So we have that caution from the Bureau. We have to take care of that. People, be careful when you're swimming, and especially, you like that, especially when you're rock fishing. You have to have the appropriate safety gear on to rock fish. Okay, let's go to tomorrow and see what it says. Partly cloudy day, the chance of fog in the early morning. Medium chance of showers, most likely in the late morning and afternoon. The chance of a thunderstorm in the afternoon and evening. The winds northeast to southeasterly, 15 to 20 k's an hour. Becoming light before dawn, then becoming northeast to southeasterly, 15 to 25 k's an hour in the early afternoon. Overnight temperatures falling to between 10 and 14, with daytime temperatures reaching 23 to 28. And for the fire danger, we have all moderate in our areas. That's the Greater Hunter and the North Coast, where we're concerned about. So please, people, just be careful. Okay, let's have a look at Friday. Partly cloudy, the chance of fog in the early morning, a slight chance of a shower in the afternoon and evening. The chance of a thunderstorm in the afternoon and evening, light winds. Overnight temperatures falling to between 10 and 13, with daytime temperatures reaching 26 to 31, so the temperatures are getting up there. I have Saturday and Sunday, so let's have a look at Saturday first. It's going to be mostly sunny. The chance of morning fog, the chance of a thunderstorm in the afternoon and evening. Light winds becoming west to northwesterly, 15 to 20 k's an hour. That's during the morning, then becoming light during the day. And the overnight temperatures falling to between 11 and 15, with daytime temperatures reaching 28 to 33. So that's getting up there too. I have Sunday here, so let's have a look at what Sunday brings us. It's going to be cloudy, a medium chance of showers, the chance of a thunderstorm about the Upper Hunter in the afternoon and evening. Light winds becoming southeasterly, 15 to 25 k's an hour during the morning, then becoming light during the evening. The overnight temperatures falling to between 12 and 16, with daytime temperatures reaching 20 to 25. Okay, that's the 5 p.m. Report from the Bureau. So I have a weather map here, so let's have a look at this weather map and see what it's telling us. Yes, there's a lot of white cloud around Newcastle. Not much around Maitland. Us here in Cessnock, or further on even, but a lot of white cloud. No colour in it. A lot of white cloud over Newcastle and a bit out to sea, so there's not much else. A lot of colour up north around Corindai, but nothing that's going to worry us. So if it does, I'll certainly let you know in the next hour or so. And so, we've got to play some more music, so let's go.
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Yes, that was Kylie Minogue, the Locomotion was the song. I hope you enjoyed that program I just put on for you, the setup between the Bee Gees and Kylie Minogue. I've enjoyed playing it. I've mixed it up a little bit, but I've enjoyed it, and I hope you did too. So, I just have heard, and I've got to confirm this yet, but there's a news flash out that Angry Anderson has passed away. Now, that, is, as far as I know, is the correct thing. So that's sad. Angry Anderson, I've played him a fair bit on the radio here. Anyway, news will come forth to confirm that or whatever. So let's go now and play some more music. And here's Whitney Houston, and I Will Always Love You.

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1: Yeah, g'day again, 2CHR listeners. 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

Yes, okay, that was Benny King there, and Stand By Me, and you're with 2CHR FM 96.5 on your radio dial, and I'm going to play some songs from Marilyn now, and you would know that she loves... hang on, where have I got her? Oh, here we are. Frank Sinatra. She loves Frank Sinatra. So here I am. I'm going to play Frank Sinatra and the song My Way.

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4: Yes, we've paid a few bills there, and I'm just letting you know that I'm going to be leaving you at 6 p.m. and Midway Les is taking over, and you're going to be in for a good afternoon of music, because Les plays a good program, and I hope you've listened to my drive time program today. I've mixed it up a little bit, and I hope you've enjoyed what I did do. So I'm going to play a few songs to get through to the news, then I'll hand over to Les and he'll take over from there. So you stay listening, people. I've had a good time playing music for you with this drive time thing and this other program I started. And I won't be back until Friday, 4 p.m. till 6 p.m. Friday afternoon. So I'll look forward to seeing you then. And you have a good night and have a safe tomorrow. Okay, let's go with Billy Joel and We Didn't Start the Fire.

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1: I'm Alan Baskin. Federal police are investigating further suspects after arresting an Australian citizen they allege is a member of ISIS. The 65-year-old man is accused of distributing propaganda for the terror group, including information on how to carry out mass casualty attacks. Acting Assistant Commissioner Paula Hudson says investigators are looking at further suspects in Australia and overseas.
2: The group was as a large online group with other associates, obviously. We're working with our international partners in relation to other members in that group. We certainly won't be ruling out further arrests in relation to that.
1: Rose Tattoo frontman Angry Anderson has died at the age of 79. He was hospitalised 3 weeks ago after suffering a cardiac arrest. Angry Anderson's death has been confirmed by his family and bandmates, who say he died on Monday, surrounded by loved ones. Born Gary Stephen Anderson, he was made a member of the Order of Australia in 1993. Barnaby Joyce is rejecting claims he knowingly socialised with a group of prominent neo-Nazis. He was at the Canberra casino last month when a group of hard-right provocateurs approached him. Joyce says he only learned who they were after the fact and insists he didn't enter or leave the venue with them. The New England MP maintains he doesn't associate with neo-Nazis and considers them to be freaks. Donald Trump has rejected calls for a global body to regulate artificial intelligence. The Prime Minister is among many world leaders pushing for tighter AI guardrails as the tech rapidly evolves. Anthony Albanese says it's critical human beings remain in control of the technology, but Donald Trump argues regulations would stifle AI investments.
3: These are the same people that are now saying that AI is going to kill us all, that robots are going to attack us, and that everything is going to be a total disaster. Same group of people. This is the group that came up with the Russia, Russia, Russia hoax, climate change, open borders.
1: Australian petrol and diesel prices are likely to surge further, having already climbed to a near six-month high. Saudi Arabia is understood to have restarted its east-west oil pipeline after a major drone attack. Sources say a full restart of the 1,200-kilometre pipeline could take up to 8 weeks. A $1 billion deal is being sought to wipe out fire ants, Mark Dransfield reports.
4: The National Invasive Species Council will seek $1 billion in federal funding to stamp out the ants. Following a meeting of state agriculture ministers last week, it's hoped the council's five-year plan could eliminate populations by 2032. Advocacy Director Rhys Pianta says ministers are backing the proposed plan.
5: Really importantly, they also acknowledge that if there's a funding gap, it could be disastrous for eradication efforts. So now it's off to the treasurers to secure the funding to make the next phase of fire and eradication possible.
1: And to the Australian share market, the All Ords has closed up 5 points at 8956. One Australian dollar was buying 71 US cents. This is AIR National News.
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1: The Brisbane Lions have lodged an appeal to clear Lachie Neale for Saturday's AFL Grand Final. Sam Leckie reports.
7: Lachie Neale's grand final fairy tale is hanging by a thread as he challenges his one-match ban for striking. The two-time Brownlow medalist and premiership captain is no stranger to grand final week drama. Last year, he was in a race against the clock to recover from a calf injury, but this year, his fate rests with the AFL Appeals Board, who he will face on Thursday night. The AFL Tribunal took 4.5 hours last night to uphold the charge from Brisbane's preliminary final win over Hawthorn. Neale argued his contact with Jack Ginnivan was more of a bump to the shoulder, but the tribunal disagreed and rejected Neale's argument that his clean record should see the suspension wiped. As it stands, Neale will not play in Saturday's grand final against Fremantle.
1: Knights players are praising coach Justin Holbrook for giving them belief as they embark on a fairy tale run through the NRL finals. In his first year at the club, he's taken the Knights from a wooden spoon to a prelim final against the Panthers on Sunday. Captain Kalen Ponga says Holbrook knows how to get the best out of his players.
8: I'm still learning a lot from him, even at 28, and he's helping me a lot as well, both in leadership and as a player. And I think he's just made every individual here have so much belief and confidence in who they are and the footy that they can play.
1: Australian Independent Radio News.
9: 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Today's weather report is provided courtesy of 2CHR supporters, Curry Curry Retired Mine Workers Association.
10: And good evening or afternoon, whatever you want to call it, folks. You've got Midway Les here this afternoon. I'm just taking over the driver's seat for the magic man himself, Ron the Music Man, Stoddard. And his drive time program was outstanding with his little battle there between Kylie and the Bee Gees. And what a great listen that was. I was in the other studio bopping away to getting myself set up for my own program, which is Aussie Avalanche. And this is where we're going to feature a lot of local artists, but just all Australian artists. Nobody else, just Australian artists and as many locals as I can fit in there. But firstly, I'll get on with the weather, and we'll do partly cloudy, medium chance of showers, most likely in the afternoon and evening. The chance of a thunderstorm in the afternoon and evening. Winds northeast to southeasterly, 15 to 25 kilometres an hour, with daytime temperatures reaching from 21 to 27. And I heard Ron say before that surf conditions are a little bit rough out there, look more powerful than what they appear. So, mate, if you're going to go anywhere near the water, especially rock fishing or trying to hit and dip, just be very, very mindful of it, please. And tomorrow, Thursday, the 24th of September, we're going to have partly cloudy, a chance of fog in the early morning, medium chance of showers, most likely in the late morning and afternoon, the chance of a thunderstorm in the afternoon and evening, winds northeast to southeasterly, 15 to 20 kilometres now, becoming light before dawn, then becoming northeast to southeasterly, 15 to 25 kilometres an hour in the early afternoon. Overnight temperatures falling between 10 and 14, with daytime temperatures reaching 23 to 28. Yeah, folks, it's starting to creep back up there a little bit. But anyway, we're expecting that this time of the year. And the fire danger is moderate for the North Coast, moderate for the Greater Hunter, moderate for the Greater Sydney region, and moderate for Central Ranges. And you're here with Midway Les on this Wednesday afternoon with Aussie Avalanche. And we're here on 2CHR 96.5 on the FM dial. And we go to Cessnock and Cessnock local government area and Maitland local government area. And I also got to chuck in Greta Brankston and Lochinvar because I sort of got into trouble the other night because I never mentioned them, but they're all tuned in and listening up. So, and as all, we're streaming over the big world wide web as well. So let's get it happening with a local girl here. We're going to kick off with a double shot of Chloe Ann with Beer and Whiskey Night and Hard Working Family Man. So here we go with Chloe Ann from Abermain.

There you go, Chloe Ann from Abermain with Full Beer and Whiskey Night and Hard Working Family Man. I just want to make you aware that I don't know whether you've heard or not, but I will pass it on anyway. That the sad news of Angry Anderson passed away overseas.

These, he was one of the meat and veg style, meat and two veg style hard rock pub rockers, mate. He was his band Rose Tattoo back in the day, for a pub rock band, and let me state that a pub rock band, they just sort of didn't come much better. And he was a hard man. He played hard. He lived hard, and I had the pleasure of seeing him down at Newcastle once in the pub down there. He was playing down there, and what you're seeing was what you got. So I'm going to do a double shot of Angry Anderson with this is where he's heading. This one's Bound for Glory and Suddenly. So here we go, Angry Anderson, mate, rock in peace, mate, and... Mate, play it hard upstairs.

Bound for Glory by the late Angry Anderson, that we just got news through that he passed away earlier on. So, mate, Angry, mate, rock in peace, will you? And, mate, you're a legend of the pub rock scene, mate. Absolute legend of the pub rock scene. Right, I'm going to do you a couple of songs now from Terry Lanes. These two stories actually fit together. And he wrote this about his pop and his nan. So one's called Pink Dressing Gown and the other one's called Jim. So here we go. See how you like these for a story.

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4: Yeah, and you're here with Midway Les on this Aussie Avalanche on this Wednesday afternoon, the 23rd of September. It's 6:37, and before the sponsors, we had a little tribute there to Angry Anderson with Suddenly and Bound for Glory. And then we had, after him, we had The Pink Dressing Gown by Terry Lanes and Jim. And that was also by Terry Lanes. That's a story that they sort of fit together with. And that was about my mum and dad, actually, them two songs. And I'm sitting here with a little bit of a tear in the eye. And there we go. So we'll go from Terry Lanes across to Reg Lindsay with the Murrumbidgee Man.

wonderful Reg Lindsay there with Murrumbidgee Man. And we're going to go across here. This is a little tune about, growing up as a kid, I suppose. And and that's what it's called, Growing Up. Followed up by, it's a little bit of a different one, but anyway, here's one by Midway One Man Band. It's called Growing Up.

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4: Yes, and you're here with Midway Les on 2CHR 96.5 on the FM dial, mate. And as I said, we go to Cessnock, local government area that goes out to Greta Brankston and Lochinvar and all over the place, and then into Maitland as well. And or then we stream the World Wide Web. And before the sponsors, we had Cyclone Season with Graham Connors, Murrumbidgee Man with Reg Lindsley. Put my tooth back in. I'll get some denture grip one day for these, or some super glue, one of the two. Snake on the Toilet with Midway One Man Band, and Growing Up with One Man Band. And now we're going to do a little bit of Slim Newton with Pick Me Up on Your Way Down. And if you're down there, see if you can find some denture grip for me teeth, okay? Thank you.

There you go, Slim Newton with Pick Me Up On Your Way Down. And we had a request for this one as well, is one from Lionel Rose called I Thank You. And great tune as well.

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1: I'm Alan Baskin. The South Australian government is offering a $1 million reward to solve the mystery of Gus Lamont's disappearance. The four-year-old disappeared from his family's remote property a year ago this weekend. There's been no sign of him despite several extensive searches. South Australia's Premier, Pete Malinauskas, says it's hoped the reward can turn up more information on what happened to Gus.
2: A $1 million reward for anyone that is able to provide information that results in us finding Gus or learning more about Gus's circumstances that leads to a finding of a body or resulting in a criminal conviction.
1: Investigators are monitoring further accomplices after arresting a man in Melbourne who they allege is a member of ISIS. A five-year operation has uncovered more than 10,000 pieces of terror propaganda sent by the Australian citizen. Federal police say they're working to identify other members of the group at home and abroad. A southwest Sydney school teacher has been stood down after being charged over her alleged involvement in a murder plot. An organised crime group targeted a man in his 40s at West Hoxton earlier this month. Two men have been charged over the alleged plan. Task Force Falcon Commander Jason Box says a 28-year-old woman is alleged to have assisted them.
3: She was informing them of any movements that she saw for anything she might believe were police, and she was in constant contact with them about the timings and planning and execution of this attempted murder.
1: The US government has criticised Australia's proposed digital duty of care laws, calling them extraterritorial censorship of protected speech. Washington's called on the Albanese government to exclude US social media platforms from the rules that would give users the choice to opt out of algorithmic feeds. Prime Minister Anthony Albanese is in the US promoting the government's tech policy at the UN General Assembly. Donald Trump has threatened to quickly annihilate Iran if a deal isn't reached to resolve the conflict in the Middle East. Trump has issued the warning in an address to the General Assembly.
4: Never giving them a chance to kill and destroy people and countries again. Do I drive them into hell with no chance of survival and no hope of future greatness or generations? But I believe we'll make a deal right after the election.
1: New South Wales Premier Chris Minns has unveiled a plan to place further protections on Sydney's Victoria Barracks, potentially putting him at loggerheads with his federal counterparts. He says a heritage order could shut down development potential for the location and stifle interest from buyers if it were sold off. There's a warning the growing cost of having children is affecting people's decisions to start or expand a family. Research has found the cost of raising two children in Australia has risen to at least $36,500 a year. Parents' advocacy group The Parenthood says the money needed to run a family has increased by 134% in two decades. This is AIR National News.
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6: At the AIR Sports desk, hello, I'm Leonie Kay. 2AFL and Lions star Lachie Neal has briefly fronted media for the first time since his one-match ban for striking. The Brisbane champion is currently ruled out of Saturday's grand final, but has one last chance to appeal. That appeal will be heard tomorrow afternoon. Neal confirming he'll stay in Melbourne with the club regardless.
7: The club and myself have decided to appeal the tribunal's decision. Obviously, very hopeful that that's successful, but regardless of the result, I will be here to support the boys and the club this week. So it's a big week for the club.
6: To NBL, and Tasmania enters round two, coming off a dramatic double-digit halftime comeback victory over the South East Melbourne Phoenix. They achieved this despite missing star forward Josh Bennon. And the new-look Taipans Cairns presents a heavily overhauled perimeter-orientated roster this season. The Taipans possess a lot of floor-spacing talent and shooters that Tasmania's defence must actively account for. Tip-off will be later this hour. And the Socceroos say they're treating their two friendlies against Brazil as a test for next year's Asian Cup. And Australian cricket stars Pat Cummins and Mitchell Starc have arrived in South Africa for the upcoming one-day and test series. The one-day series begins tomorrow in Durban. Australian Independent Radio News.
8: 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Today's weather report is provided courtesy of 2CHR supporters, Curry Curry Retired Mine Workers Association.
9: Yeah, and you're here with Midway Les on this Aussie Avalanche Wednesday night. As I said, featuring local artists, but all Australian artists. But as many locals as I can, and then, as I said, a little bit of a mixture of all other Australian artists in between. And, so here we go. I'll give you the weather to start with. Today was partly cloudy, medium chance of showers, most likely in the afternoon and evening. The chance of a thunderstorm in the afternoon and evening. Winds northeast to southeasterly, 15 to 25 kilometres an hour. Daytime maximum temperatures between 21 and 27. Surf conditions, well, there's some hazardous surf out there, and you'll end up, you jump on a surfboard in the harbour, you'll end up body surfing up to King Street, Newcastle. But anyway, just be careful if you're fishing or swimming, just take it easy. So that's okay. And tomorrow, the 24th of September, partly cloudy. The chance of a fog in the early morning. Medium chance of showers, most likely in the late morning and afternoon. The chance of a thunderstorm in the afternoon and evening. Winds northeast to southeasterly, 15 to 20 kilometres out, then becoming light before dawn, then becoming northeast to southeasterly, 15 to 25 kilometres an hour in the early afternoon. Overnight temperatures falling between 10 and 14, with daytime temperatures reaching 23 to 28. And the fire danger, we have moderate for the North Coast, moderate for the Greater Hunter, moderate for the Greater Sydney region, and moderate for Central Range. I just got a phone call from our mate Les from Taro there. He gave me a few names of Australian artists and that, and said it wouldn't be an Australian show if we didn't put something in there from Jimmy Little. Well, I found a couple for Jimmy Little, and I got one in there for Wayne Horsburgh as well, mate, that you wanted was the Angel song. So here we go. We'll do a double shot of Jimmy Little and then a Wayne Horsburgh song with the Angel song. So here we go with Royal Telephone.

0: Ladies and gentlemen, Jimmy Little. Hi, Jimmy, what's it to be?
1: Well, Brian, I'd like to sing one of the biggest country and western numbers of 1960. It tells quite a story. El Paso.

Right, down there. And Liz, just want to thank you again, mate, for giving me the suggestions there that you did, and picking out, because I'd sort of forgotten about Jimmy Little. Well, that sort of, there's that many, and you're right, you can't do an Australian program without putting a bloke like Jimmy Little in there, especially with a song like Telephone, Royal Telephone, and I didn't know he ever done El Paso, but what a great version of that. And then also, as well as Wayne Horsburgh with the Angel song. I hope you enjoyed them, mate. And then we're going to go now to one of the presenters here, and a local fella, Mr. Rick Foray, with Old Dogs and Children and Watermelon Wine here on 2CHR 96.5 on the FM dial. You're going to Cessnock and Maitland and all over the World Wide Web. So here we go with Rick doing Old Dogs and Children.

There you go. Rick Foray with Old Dogs and Children and Watermelon Wine. There you go. Right, I'm going to pick one out for Dawn here. Dawn from down at Fern Bay down there. Lovely person. She listens into the programs and my programs all the time. So, Dawnie, this is for you. This is a fella that I had a lot of time. I actually had the pleasure of working with him quite a few times, and he's Roy Cooper and with High Mountain Yodel. So here we go. This is for Dawnie at Fern Bay. Here we go, Dawnie.

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3: Yeah, you're back here on 2CHR with Midway Les. And before the sponsors, we had Rick Foray with Old Dogs and Children and Watermelon Wine. Roy Cooper with High Mountain Yodel, and then Brian Stitt himself with the Old Vega Banjo. And now we will kick off with one from Kirsty Lee Akers, Too Far to Drive.

What a cracker of a song, Billy Field. You weren't in love with me. And then before that, we had Fire in the Outback with Terry Lanes. And before that one, we had Kirsty Lay Acres with Too Far to Drive. And then Brian Stitt with the old Vega banjo. And now we're going to do one. We're going to go back a little bit further even than Little Patty with He's My Blonde-Headed Stompy Wompy Womble Gomble Lolly Gobble Bliss Bomb, I think it's called. I run out of lines, so that's all I can put there. Here's Little Patty with my He's My Blonde-Headed Stompy Wompy.

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7: Yes, there we go with the sponsors. And before the sponsors, we had Little Paddy with He's My Blonde-Headed Surfy Worfy Boy, and then Dinah Lee with Reet Petite. So we're going on with a little bit more Australian flavour here. And as I said, that's what the program is all Australian, plus as many locals as we can get in there. And here's one, it's called My Thoughts.

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1: I'm Alan Baskin. Federal police are investigating further suspects after arresting an Australian citizen they allege is a member of ISIS. The 65-year-old man is accused of distributing propaganda for the terror group, including information on how to carry out mass casualty attacks. Acting Assistant Commissioner Paula Hudson says investigators are looking at further suspects in Australia and overseas.
2: The group was as a large online group with other associates. Obviously, we're working with our international partners in relation to other members in that group. We certainly won't be ruling out further arrests in relation to that.
1: Rose Tattoo frontman Angry Anderson has died at the age of 79. He was hospitalised 3 weeks ago after suffering a cardiac arrest. Angry Anderson's death has been confirmed by his family and bandmates, who say he died on Monday, surrounded by loved ones. Born Gary Stephen Anderson, he was made a member of the Order of Australia in 1993. Barnaby Joyce is rejecting claims he knowingly socialised with a group of prominent neo-Nazis. He was at the Canberra casino last month when a group of hard-right provocateurs approached him. Joyce says he only learned who they were after the fact and insists he didn't enter or leave the venue with them. The New England MP maintains he doesn't associate with neo-Nazis and considers them to be freaks. Donald Trump has rejected calls for a global body to regulate artificial intelligence. The Prime Minister is among many world leaders pushing for tighter AI guardrails as the tech rapidly evolves. Anthony Albanese says it's critical human beings remain in control of the technology, but Donald Trump argues regulations would stifle AI investments.
3: These are the same people that are now saying that AI is going to kill us all, that robots are going to attack us, and that everything is going to be a total disaster. Same group of people. This is the group that came up with the Russia, Russia, Russia hoax, climate change, open borders.
1: Australian petrol and diesel prices are likely to surge further, having already climbed to a near six-month high. Saudi Arabia is understood to have restarted its east-west oil pipeline after a major drone attack. Sources say a full restart of the 1,200-kilometre pipeline could take up to 8 weeks. A $1 billion deal is being sought to wipe out fire ants, Mark Dransfield reports.
4: The National Invasive Species Council will seek $1 billion in federal funding to stamp out the ants. Following a meeting of state agriculture ministers last week, it's hoped the council's five-year plan could eliminate populations by 2032. Advocacy Director Rhys Pianta says ministers are backing the proposed plan.
5: Really importantly, they also acknowledge that if there's a funding gap, it could be disastrous for eradication efforts. So now it's off to the treasurers to secure the funding to make the next phase of fire and eradication possible.
1: And to the Australian share market, the All Ords has closed up 5 points at 8956. One Australian dollar was buying 71 US cents. This is AIR National News.
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7: At the AIR Sports desk, hello, I'm Leonie Kay. Knights players are praising coach Justin Holbrook for giving them belief as they embark on a fairy tale run through the NRL finals. In his first year at the club, he's taken the Knights from a wooden spoon to a prelim final against the Panthers on Sunday. Captain Kalen Ponga says Holbrook knows how to get the best out of his players.
8: I'm still learning a lot from him, even at 28, and he's helping me a lot as well, both in leadership and as a player, and I think he's just made every individual here have so much belief and confidence in who they are and the footy that they can play.
7: The Brisbane Lions have lodged an appeal to clear Lachie Neale for Saturday's AFL Grand Final. Sam Leckie reports.
9: Lachie Neale's Grand Final fairy tale is hanging by a thread as he challenges his one-match ban for striking. The two-time Brownlow medalist and premiership captain is no stranger to Grand Final week drama. Last year, he was in a race against the clock to recover from a calf injury, but this year, his fate rests with the AFL Appeals Board, who he will face on Thursday night. The AFL Tribunal took 4.5 hours last night to uphold the charge from Brisbane's preliminary final win over Hawthorn. Neale argued his contact with Jack Ginnivan was more of a bump to the shoulder, but the Tribunal disagreed and rejected Neale's argument that his clean record should see the suspension wiped. As it stands, Neil will not play in Saturday's grand final against Fremantle.
7: In the NBL, Cairns Taipans are hosting the Tasmania Jack Jumpers in Cairns tonight. Australian Independent Radio News.
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12: And here we go with Midway Les and the weather again at 8.05 on a Wednesday night, the 23rd of September. And today's weather was partly cloudy, medium chance of showers, most likely in the afternoon and evening. The chance of a thunderstorm in the afternoon and evening. Winds northeast to southeasterly, 15 to 25 kilometres an hour. Daytime maximum temperatures was 21 to 27. And also there's a dangerous surf conditions out there. Just be careful if you go near the water and you dip your big toe in there or something. Just be careful that you know, you get washed off. And then tomorrow, the 24th of September, partly cloudy, the chance of fog in the early morning, medium chance of showers, most likely in the late morning and afternoon, the chance of a thunderstorm in the afternoon and evening, winds northeast to southeasterly, 15 to 20 kilometres an hour, becoming light before dawn, then becoming northeast to southeasterly, 15 to 25 kilometres an hour in the early afternoon. Overnight temperatures falling to between 10 and 14, with daytime temperatures reaching 23 to 28. And the fire danger is moderate for the North Coast, moderate for the Greater Hunter, moderate for the Greater Sydney region, and the Central Ranges is moderate. So there we go. And you're here with Midway Les on 2CHR 96.5 on the FM dial, and we're going to Cessnock and all areas around Cessnock and to Maitland and streaming on the World Wide Web. So a little bit of everywhere. And we will kick off this hour with the old 70s hero himself, Mr. Hans Paulsen, with a little bit of Boom Shalalalo.

Oh my goodness, we just had Hans Poulsen with Boom Shalala with James Freud with Modern Girl, The Sports with Don't Throw Stones, LRB with Home on a Monday. Oh my goodness, what some the classic songs all around them, all them bands are working around about the same time. Same era. So, and now, where's a bloke that come out of, was from Rutherford, actually. He played guitar for this band, Maitland fellow, and a good guitarist and a good bloke to go with it, Les Hall. He was with TMG, the Ted Muller gang, and here we go with a little bit of Darktown Strutters Ball.

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1: Sometimes we reminisce about the great country music artists whose voices we have had so much pleasure in listening to over the years. 2CHR has a collection of CDs of those artists who are no longer with us, and these are for sale with the proceeds going to their families. 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
4: Yeah, you're here with Midway Les. We're into the final half hour of what's been... I've had a great night. The phone's rung off the hook with people sort of ringing up and saying that they're loving the Aussie bit, the Aussie Avalanche, and playing all the Australian performers and locals and everyone else that gets around it. So if you're happy, I'm happy. So before the sponsors, we had... Ted Mullery with Darktown Strutters, Ball, The Ferrets with Don't Fall in Love, and Bye Bye Baby by Cole Joy. So there we go. And when I finish tonight, we're going to have music overnight till 6 a.m. in the morning. So if you can't sleep and you want a little bit of music to listen to, just keep tuned in and we're going. And then 6 till 9 in the morning, you got Clarkie on with the breakfast. 9 till noon, you've got Community Profile with Robert Smith. And then 12 to 4, Easy Listening with Peter Babick. And then Afternoon Delights with Bobby Whitelaw. 7 to 8, The Album Show with Paul Mason. 8 till 10 with Blue Stew with Paul Mason. And then 10 till 12 with Paddy's DJ Paddy Podcast. And then back to the start again with... music overnight, and as I say, it all starts again. So to kick off this last half hour, we'll have a little bit of Shaylee Wild with Rose of Tralee.

0: Yeah, g'day again, 2CHR listeners. 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
8: Hey, you got Midway Healers here, just about ready to finish off. I'm going to finish up with a couple of radiator songs for Neil out there at Wollumbi, and I'd just like to thank everybody else for listening in tonight, especially Sandra and Dawn from down there at Fern Bay. Once again, you've joined the show again, and thank you. And Clary and Wendy from Ballina, and Buster and June from Lightning Ridge, and Colin and Janie from Up Lively Way. So we'll finish off with a couple of radiator songs, and also I will be back on Saturday morning, 9 till 12, with an easy listening program. If you've got nothing to do and you'd like to listen in and join me, and just give me a call if you want, that's fine, and I'll catch you again. And everybody, until then, everybody, please stay safe and healthy, and we will catch you on Saturday morning.

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1: I'm Alan Baskin. The South Australian Government is offering a $1 million reward to solve the mystery of Gus Lamont's disappearance. The four-year-old disappeared from his family's remote property a year ago this weekend. There's been no sign of him despite several extensive searches. South Australia's Premier, Pete Malinauskas, says it's hoped the reward can turn up more information on what happened to Gus.
2: A $1 million reward for anyone that is able to provide information that results in us finding Gus or learning more about Gus's circumstances that leads to a finding of a body or resulting in a criminal conviction.
1: Investigators are monitoring further accomplices after arresting a man in Melbourne who they allege is a member of ISIS. A five-year operation has uncovered more than 10,000 pieces of terror propaganda sent by the Australian citizen. Federal police say they're working to identify other members of the group at home and abroad. A southwest Sydney school teacher has been stood down after being charged over her alleged involvement in a murder plot. An organised crime group targeted a man in his 40s at West Hoxton earlier this month. Two men have been charged over the alleged plan. Task Force Falcon commander Jason Box says a 28-year-old woman is alleged to have assisted them.
3: She was informing them of any movements that she saw for anything she might believe were police, and she was in constant contact with them about the timings and planning and execution of this attempted murder.
1: The US government has criticised Australia's proposed digital duty of care laws, calling them extraterritorial censorship of protected speech. Washington's called on the Albanese government to exclude US social media platforms from the rules that would give users the choice to opt out of algorithmic feeds. Prime Minister Anthony Albanese is in the US promoting the government's tech policy at the UN General Assembly. Donald Trump has threatened to quickly annihilate Iran if a deal isn't reached to resolve the conflict in the Middle East. Trump has issued the warning in an address to the General Assembly.
4: Never giving them a chance to kill and destroy people and countries again. Do I drive them into hell with no chance of survival and no hope of future greatness or generations? But I believe we'll make a deal right after the election.
1: New South Wales Premier Chris Minns has unveiled a plan to place further protections on Sydney's Victoria barracks, potentially putting him at loggerheads with his federal counterparts. He says a heritage order could shut down development potential for the location and stifle interest from buyers if it were sold off. There's a warning the growing cost of having children is affecting people's decisions to start or expand a family. Research has found the cost of raising two children in Australia has risen to at least $36,500 a year. Parents advocacy group The Parenthood says the money needed to run a family has increased by 134% in two decades. This is AIR National News.
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6: At the AIR Sports desk, hello, I'm Leonie Kay. Firstly to the NBL, and the Cairns Taipans are up against the Tasmania Jackjumpers in Cairns, and at half-time the Taipans were leading 45-44. To NRL, and the Dolphins will stick with the winning formula, taking the same squad into Friday's prelim final against the Roosters that took down the Warriors in the qualifiers. The side are now only one win away from a maiden grand final appearance. Broncos veteran Ben Hunt says he's backing the Finns.
7: It's good to have, I think, another Brisbane team in there. I know everyone tries to bait up the old feud between the Broncos and the Dolphins and that, but yeah, I'm excited for them.
6: Another AFL Premiership coach has pulled out of the race to replace Alistair Clarkson at North Melbourne. Sarah Patterson reports.
8: According to afl.com.au, former Demons coach Simon Goodwin won't be pursuing the vacant senior coaching role at the Kangaroos, despite being sounded out by the club to gauge his interest in the job. It's understood Goodwin is not yet ready to get back into a senior coaching role. It leaves Geelong assistant and former Collingwood coach Nathan Buckley as the only other former senior coach who would be in the mix if he were to consider the job.
6: To cricket, and South Australia made 7 for 383 after 50 overs. In reply, Tasmania reached 8 for 376 after 50 overs, with the win going to South Australia by 7 runs, with Jake Weatherill top scoring with 92 runs off 89 balls for South Australia. Australian Independent Radio News.
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2: 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Cessnock Woodturners Club promotes the study, practice and art of woodworking and associated crafts. Regular hands-on monthly meetings, seminars and get-togethers promote the development of mutual woodworking interests and skills. As a club member, you can access great machinery in a friendly and safe environment. So wouldn't it be nice to be a club member? If you'd like to come along or get more information, please call the secretary, Ray Dawes, on 0428 191 249.

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1: I'm Alan Baskin. Federal police are investigating further suspects after arresting an Australian citizen they allege is a member of ISIS. The 65-year-old man is accused of distributing propaganda for the terror group, including information on how to carry out mass casualty attacks. Acting Assistant Commissioner Paula Hudson says investigators are looking at further suspects in Australia and overseas.
2: The group was as a large online group with other associates. Obviously, we're working with our international partners in relation to other members in that group. We certainly won't be ruling out further arrests in relation to that.
1: Rose Tattoo frontman Angry Anderson has died at the age of 79. He was hospitalised 3 weeks ago after suffering a cardiac arrest. Angry Anderson's death has been confirmed by his family and bandmates, who say he died on Monday, surrounded by loved ones. Born Gary Stephen Anderson, he was made a member of the Order of Australia in 1993. Barnaby Joyce is rejecting claims he knowingly socialised with a group of prominent neo-Nazis. He was at the Canberra casino last month when a group of hard-right provocateurs approached him. Joyce says he only learned who they were after the fact and insists he didn't enter or leave the venue with them. The New England MP maintains he doesn't associate with neo-Nazis and considers them to be freaks. Donald Trump has rejected calls for a global body to regulate artificial intelligence. The Prime Minister is among many world leaders pushing for tighter AI guardrails as the tech rapidly evolves. Anthony Albanese says it's critical human beings remain in control of the technology, but Donald Trump argues regulations would stifle AI investments.
3: These are the same people that are now saying that AI is going to kill us all, that robots are going to attack us, and that everything is going to be a total disaster. Same group of people. This is the group that came up with the Russia, Russia, Russia hoax, climate change, open borders.
1: Australian petrol and diesel prices are likely to surge further, having already climbed to a near six-month high. Saudi Arabia is understood to have restarted its east-west oil pipeline after a major drone attack. Sources say a full restart of the 1,200-kilometre pipeline could take up to 8 weeks. A $1 billion deal is being sought to wipe out fire ants, Mark Dransfield reports.
4: The National Invasive Species Council will seek $1 billion in federal funding to stamp out the ants. Following a meeting of state agriculture ministers last week, it's hoped the council's five-year plan could eliminate populations by 2032. Advocacy Director Rhys Pianta says ministers are backing the proposed plan.
5: Really importantly, they also acknowledge that if there's a funding gap, it could be disastrous for eradication efforts. So now it's off to the treasurers to secure the funding to make the next phase of fire and eradication possible.
1: And to the Australian share market, the All Ords has closed up 5 points at 8956. One Australian dollar was buying 71 US cents. This is AIR National News.
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7: At the AIR Sports desk, hello, I'm Leonie Kay. To the NBL and the Cairns Taipans defeated the Tasmania Jack Jumpers 93-87 in Cairns, with Jaylen Brown top scoring with 20 points for the Taipans. To AFL and the Dockers have held their last training session at home before making the trip to Melbourne for Saturday's grand final against Brisbane. The ticketed session was a sellout and thousands of fans turned up at club headquarters. Defender Carl Warner says they know there's still a tough task ahead.
8: Put ourselves in an opportunity to play in the grand final. We probably haven't really quite played our best footy, really, which sounds crazy, but yeah, I think that's what we're excited for this weekend, to bring our best, because I think we've got to win probably more than one quarter to get the job done.
7: In NRLW news, the Broncos women's side are gearing up for their do-or-die clash with Titans this weekend. The final Queensland Derby will see the winner progress through to the women's decider. Brisbane captain Tamika Upton says they are not underestimating the Gold Coast side.
9: We're a complete different team to what we were then, and like I said before, so are the Titans. Finals is a different beast, so we're very excited, hopefully just to focus on ourselves and build on our performance from last week.
7: And Wallabies coach Les Les Kiss is expected to shift centre Joseph Suwali to the wing for Sunday's test against South Africa. And Australian sprinter and four-time national champion Rowan Browning has announced his retirement from athletics. Australian Independent Radio News.
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By the open fire, his swag unrolled. With his dog, he'll spend the night.

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2: Would you like to be a volunteer at 2CHR but do not want to be an on-air presenter? 2CHR has a vacancy for a volunteer to assist in our office. 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That's 49 911 286. 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

0: Alcoholics Anonymous Cessnock meet Tuesdays 6pm till 7pm and Saturdays 5:30 till 6:30pm every week at the Uniting Church Hall Cessnock on the corner of Cumberland Street and Cooper Street. 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

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A copy of the relevant section of the Broadcasting Services Act and the codes of practice may be perused at the office of 2CHR located 2 to 4 Vincent Street, Cessnock, between the hours of 9 a.m. and 4 p.m. Monday to Friday.

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4: Hunter Valley Singles Social Club Over 50s meets on the first Sunday of the month at 10 a.m. for a cuppa and a chat at Polish Hall, Grand Street, Maitland. 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
3: Hunter Valley Singles Social Club Over 50s meets on the first Sunday of the month at 10 a.m. for a cuppa and a chat at Polish Hall, Grand Street, Maitland. 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
1: Your community radio station 2CHR, Central Hunter Community Broadcasters Incorporated, are bound by the provisions of the Broadcasting Services Act and must comply with the license conditions and the codes of practice applicable to a community broadcasting service. 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
2: Would you like to be a volunteer at 2CHR, but do not want to be an on-air presenter? 2CHR has a vacancy for a volunteer to assist in our office. 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That's 49 911 286.

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1: Good morning, I'm Lee Harrison. Federal police are investigating further suspects after arresting an Australian citizen they allege is a member of ISIS. The 65-year-old man is accused of distributing propaganda for the terror group, including information on how to carry out mass casualty attacks. Acting Assistant Commissioner Paula Hudson says investigators are looking at other suspects in Australia and overseas.
2: The group was as a large online group with other associates. Obviously, we're working with our international partners in relation to other members in that group. We certainly won't be ruling out further arrests in relation to that.
1: The opposition says it's prepared to lead the fight for nuclear energy despite voters rejecting the policy at last year's election. Shadow Energy Minister Dan Tehan argues nuclear is better for the environment and cheaper for households and business. The Albanese government is accusing the coalition of economic lunacy, claiming nuclear energy would be more expensive to produce. Days out from the anniversary of Gus Lamont's disappearance, his parents have issued an emotional appeal for answers. The South Australian government has announced a $1 million reward for information which leads to a conviction or the recovery of the four-year-old's remains. In a pre-recorded video shared by police, Joshua Lamont and Jessica Murphy publicly addressed the case for the first time. Mr. Lamont says it's the most devastating event they've experienced.
3: We miss Gus more than we can describe. We are desperate to have him returned home to us, and we are desperate for answers. We believe that someone knows something. Someone knows what happened to Gus and may even know where he is.
1: US President Donald Trump has rejected calls for a global body to regulate artificial intelligence. The Prime Minister is among many world leaders pushing for tighter AI guardrails as the tech rapidly evolves. Anthony Albanese says it's critical human beings remain in control of the technology. But President Trump argues regulations would stifle AI investment.
4: These are the same people that are now saying that AI is going to kill us all, that robots are going to attack us, and that everything is going to be a total disaster. Same group of people. This is the group that came up with the Russia hoax. Climate change, open borders.
1: And Rose Tattoo frontman Gary Angry Anderson has died at the age of 79. The rocker was also a staunch youth advocate and charity ambassador, which saw him appointed a member of the Order of Australia in 1993. Entertainment reporter Peter Ford says Angry had a natural, easygoing style about him.
5: In many ways, it's one of those things where, you know, looks can be deceptive because you take one look and think, oh, hang on, I'm going to hang on to my wallet. But, you know, he was a big softy and his charity work is well regarded, part of the reason why he got the Order of Australia.
1: This is AIR National News.
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1: The five suspended Sydney Swans players have addressed their teammates for the first time since they were stood down. Isaac Heaney hasn't elaborated on what was said.
7: Oh, it was really nice to to address the whole club and to be thankful that give us their time and understanding. So it was really good.
1: Panthers fullback Dylan Edwards is down playing Nathan Cleary's foot injury, declaring everyone's playing bastard at this time of the year. The champion number 7 is carrying a stress injury into Sunday's preliminary final against the Knights. The Cairns Taipan started on fire but then had to overcome a determined Tasmania Jack Jumpers performance for the 6-point home victory in the NBL last night. Leonie Kay reports.
8: It was a game of wild momentum swings, but Kieran Galloway started the fourth quarter on fire, and that was enough for the Cairns Taipans to overcome a spirited Tasmania Jack Jumpers 93-87. It was the Snakes' first home game at Cairns Convention Centre as they tried to bounce back from Sunday's 21-point road loss to the Sydney Kings. The Taipans will now back up again in round two to take on the Adelaide 36ers on the road on Sunday, while the Jack Jumpers have until next Thursday before hosting Melbourne United. Leonie Kay, AIR Sport.
1: And Australian cricket stars Pat Cummins and Mitchell Starc have arrived in South Africa for the upcoming one-day and test series. Australian Independent Radio News.
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10: Yes, and looking at today's weather, this Thursday, the 24th day of September, and a partly cloudy day, the chance of fog early this morning, medium chance of showers during the morning and afternoon, the chance of a thunderstorm during this afternoon and evening, with light winds becoming east to northeasterly, 15 to 25 kilometres per hour in the early afternoon, then becoming light in the evening. And daytime temperatures in the mid to high 20s. Well, according to our forecast, it's we should reach a top temperature of about 27 today here in Cessnock, and a minimum of 10 degrees overnight. They're saying about a 60% chance we'll get a shower of rain, and currently sitting on 12 degrees here in Cessnock at the moment, and a little bit warmer down there in Maitland. It's up to 16. Singleton's the same, so we'll have more news, sport and weather at 7 a.m. It is just on 6 minutes past six. You're listening to 2CHR 96.5. I'm Greg Clark. I'm here with the breakfast program, and I'll be here for the next 3 hours. So if you'd like to call me and put a request in, I will endeavour to play it for you or find it and play it. But give me a ring here at the studio, 4990 5965. And we'll start off as usual with Declan Nerney.

0: Yeah, that was Declan Nerney, Blue Side of Lonesome, and Got to Get Up in the Morning. 13 minutes past six, and you're listening to 2CHR. This is... I can't think who I'll put in. Oh, Gene Watson and the Bellamy Brothers.
1: We know things are tough right now.
0: No, it's not. Oh, what have I done there? I don't know. Anyway, we'll get back to that one. This is Slim Dusty and a song I haven't heard him sing before. Must be an old one. Bloody Bonzer Mate.

Yeah, Slim Dusty and Shorty Ranger there, good old days. And before that, Slim Dusty with Bloody Bonza Mate. And the two opening ones from Declan Ernie. This one is, once again, I'll have a go at getting this one of Gene Watson's. Oh, it's going to play this time.

Yeah, Tanya Tucker there, and Oh What It Did To Me. This is Tony Kerr, and From the Window Up Above.

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The Cowboy Rides Away, and that was Rob Brees, and before that, Pixie Jenkins, Cunnamulla Fella. And we've got one for Margie now down at Rutherford, and she'd like to hear Michael English and A Whisper Away.

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Yeah, George Strait there, She Told Me So, and Waylon Jennings and Willie Nelson, She's a Good-Hearted Woman. And the news is coming up in a minute and a half, so we'll have a little bit of instrumental here from Bob Howe. No, we won't. Oh, it's the wrong, I've hit the wrong button again. We'll try this one.

0: the UN General Assembly, their resistance will only increase in the face of increased pressure and bullying. The US delegation left the chamber during the speech. The Albanese government has accused the opposition of economic lunacy by continuing to pursue a nuclear energy policy. The coalition says if it wins the next election, it would end the net zero emissions target and focus on nuclear as a cheaper form of energy. But lifting the current nuclear moratorium poses the biggest challenge. Labour Minister Pat Conroy argues voters already rejected the plan at last year's federal election.
1: To go again 100% into nuclear energy is an act of economic lunacy. If you're supporting nuclear power for civilian energy use in this country, you're advocating for higher power prices.
0: Qantas doesn't expect any disruption to customers as a result of planned strikes by ground services workers. Qantas Link and Qantas Freight staff are walking off the job at Sydney, Brisbane, Adelaide and Perth airports this morning amid a pay dispute. Domestic and international flights aren't affected. Sydney Airport is advising travellers to allow extra time amid a separate strike by security staff. Mission Australia has urged the government to act on youth justice evidence rather than stalling with further inquiries. The charity says decades of research already shows how to support at-risk children and keep communities safe. Mission Australia's Marion Bennett says there's no reason to delay reform.
2: Spending more money and more time deferring the problem, kicking the can down the road by another inquiry is really not necessary. We know what works, we just need to get on and do it.
0: France, the UK and the European Union have thrown their support behind Australia's push to strengthen AI regulations. The federal government's working on a digital duty of care bill, which would allow people to opt out of algorithms which determine a social media feed. The US has criticised Australia's proposed tech laws, arguing they'll stifle investment. But new UK Prime Minister Andy Burnham has praised the move during his first meeting with Anthony Albanese.
3: We look to you and what you've done, the leadership that you've given on social media. We're completely aligned politically. We're aligned in what we're trying to do to reindustrialise, to tackle some of the big challenges that we face.
0: In other news, the number of Australians aged 18 to 29 still living with their parents has climbed to 50%, up from 39 25 years ago. And Singapore has introduced fines of $550 for playing loud music or other sounds on the bus. Passengers will face the same penalty for putting their feet on seats or eating and drinking while on board. This is Air National News.
4: Now the latest from Air Sport.
0: Knights players are praising coach Justin Holbrook for giving them belief as they embark on a fairy tale run through the NRL finals. In his first year at the club, he's taken the Knights from a wooden spoon to a prelim final against the Panthers on Sunday. Captain Kalen Ponga says Holbrook knows how to get the best out of his players.
5: I'm still learning a lot from him, even at 28, and he's helping me a lot as well, both in leadership and as a player. And I think he's just made every individual here have so much belief and confidence in who they are and the footy that they can play.
0: Lions star Lachie Neale has briefly fronted media for the first time since his one-match ban for striking. The Brisbane champions currently ruled out of Saturday's grand final but has one last chance to appeal. That appeal will be heard this afternoon. Neale confirming he'll stay in Melbourne with the club regardless.
6: The club and myself have decided to appeal the tribunal's decision. Obviously very hopeful that that's successful, but regardless of the result, I will be here to support the boys and the club this week, so it's a big week for the club.
0: And the Socceroos say they're treating their two friendlies against Brazil as a test for next year's Asian Cup. Australian Independent Radio News.
7: 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Today's weather report is provided courtesy of 2CHR supporters, Curry Curry Retired Mine Workers Association.
8: Yes, and looking at the weather once again for this Thursday, the 24th of September, where are we at today? Partly cloudy, the chance of fog early this morning, medium chance of showers during the morning and afternoon, the chance of a thunderstorm during this afternoon and evening with light winds becoming east to northeasterly, 15 to 25 kilometres per hour in the early afternoon, then becoming light in the evening with daytime maximum temperatures in the mid to high 20s. The fire danger rating for the Hunter is moderate, and well, it appears to be that way everywhere, North Coast, Greater Sydney region, Central Ranges, and currently the temperature is 17 degrees, so it's warming up out there, and top temperature today of about 27 degrees, a minimum of 10. Strong wind warning for the Hunter and Sydney, Illawarra, Bateman and Eden's Coast, and hazardous surf warnings for the Macquarie Coast. Oh, cancellation for Hunter, Sydney, Illawarra and Bateman's Coast. It must be settling down a little bit. We'll have more news, sport and weather at 8 o'clock. I'm trying to think what time it is. There's a clock sitting here in front of me. Anyway, we'll have... I've got one here from Victor Wood, and this is Release Me. This is for Joanne down there at Mayfield.

I don't know what happened to that. I had a song lined up here to play, and it's not playing. It should. Here we go.

Yeah, the Bob Easter there and to an old stockman. And Mary Duff, well, got half her song in. I don't know what. I hit a button here and it cut her off. And that was I'll Be Your San Antone Rose. And it's good morning to Jean down there at Neath. And she'd like to hear Garth Brooks. And I've got one here from T.C. Cassidy. But here's Garth Brooks to start with.

She wasn't quite the angel that I remembered in my dreams, and I could tell the time had changed me.

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Some of God's greatest gifts running off and unanswered. Some of God's greatest gifts.

0: Yeah, g'day again, 2CHR listeners. 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
6: Yes, now we're going up to Martin's Creek to Leslie, and she'd like to hear Emmy Lou Harris and Shores of White Sand.

Yeah, I was just waiting on this other one to start. I don't know why it's not starting. That might be it. No, keeps going back to the same thing. Got no idea. Oh, it doesn't take much to confuse me. I'll play that one in a second. This is Branded Man and Brandon McPhee.

0: Yes, that was Brandon McPhee there, and Branded Man. And the time is just on 7:40, and you're listening to 2CHR 96.5.
1: 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Tell my mirror I heard her cry.

0: Yeah, that was Bobby Cox, One Day at a Time. Time is just on, 11 minutes to 8 o'clock. We better have some messages.
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6: 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Just call our office between 9 a.m. and 4 p.m. Monday to Friday and ask for your details to be entered into the birthday book. Now, it can be a birthday, an anniversary or a special occasion. Aha, that phone number, 499-11-286. That's 499-11-286.

I want to try and slip this one away, Waylon Jennings, in because we're running out of time for the news. So I'll try and grab this one.

Don't think twice, it's all right. Walking down that long, lonesome road, gal, where I'm bound, I can't tell you.

0: Good morning, I'm Lee Harrison. An AI agent has been involved in a data breach of Australian Medicare information. The Prime Minister has revealed the Medicare Statistics Reporting Service portal, operated by Services Australia, was accessed by an OpenAI agent in June. Anthony Albanese says investigations into what other systems may have been affected is underway.
1: No personal information is believed to have been accessed at this stage, but investigations are ongoing. Evidence currently available is there is no broader compromise to the Services Australia network.
0: Hundreds of security staff are taking industrial action at airports across the country today. Ground staff, largely working in Qantas freight operations, will walk off the job as part of action from the Transport Workers Union. Union National Secretary Michael Caine says a number of airports will be affected.
2: Tomorrow in Sydney, Adelaide, Brisbane and Perth, workers in Qantas ground handling, that's Qantas Link services, but also the Qantas Freight service that ensures that, you know, Australia Post articles, for example, get from one point in the country to the other, will come to a standstill.
0: New research shows the price of groceries has increased by 7% across the four major supermarkets since June. The data from Choice found Aldi remained the cheapest option across their control basket, but only narrowly ahead of Woolworths. Editorial Director Mark Sorrell says there were a number of items which contributed to the hike.
3: Interestingly, a couple of items actually made the basket potentially cheaper. Rice and apples were slightly cheaper year on year. But the thing that was really killing the price increase is strawberries. Strawberries accounted for almost 50% of the increases of the 7%.
0: Iran's president has declared the country will not bend the knee or cave to bullying after the US president threatened to annihilate the nation. A day after the address by Donald Trump, Masoud Pezeshkian has told the UN General Assembly their resistance will only increase in the face of increased pressure. He says it's inevitable the conflict will spiral when the Strait of Hormuz is disrupted.
4: The expansion of warfare will not result in security. One cannot create chaos for the coastal countries seeking naval security.
0: Meanwhile, US President Donald Trump will host Chinese leader Xi Jinping in Washington this week. The meeting will be the second time that the leaders of the world's two biggest economies have talked face-to-face this year. AI is expected to be a hot topic, but the countries remain at loggerheads over trade, export controls, and geopolitics. And the Federal Treasurer has warned Australia will be forced to pay billions of dollars extra to service our borrowing costs. Jim Chalmers will detail what's being described as the damaging impact of higher bond yields in the December budget update. This is AIR National News.
5: Now the latest from AIR Sport.
0: Fremantle has been approved to use Wharfy time in Saturday's AFL Grand Final. The Dockers can only use it after one of their own goals. After-goal songs have also been approved. Veteran umpire Brett Rosebery, who's umpiring his 10th Grand Final on Saturday, says it adds to a great atmosphere.
6: Quite early in the year in Perth, when Wharfy time, Fremantle Hawthorn, and that was crazy atmosphere. And then I was in Brisbane 2 weeks ago, and I think Charlie's kicked five, and Country Road was never-ending. So it really does add to the fans, the atmosphere. So who knows, maybe he will hear both this weekend.
0: A high-stakes shake-up's expected at the Wallabies, with Joseph Suaalii being shifted to the wing. It'll mark his first start in Australia's outside backs after spending his first 21 tests at centre. Outside back Harry Potter is backing the star ahead of Sunday's test against the Springboks.
7: He's incredibly athletic. And got loads of attributes that would be awesome on the wing, going really well at centre, and loving playing with him there at the moment.
0: Roosters coach Trent Robinson maintains returning halfback Sam Walker has done more than enough to recover from syndesmosis surgery. The 24-year-old's been named in tomorrow's prelim final against the Dolphins. And Australia begins its one-day series against South Africa in Durban tonight. Mitch Marsh to captain the side, with Pat Cummins to miss the first match of the series. Australian Independent Radio News.
8: 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Today's weather report is provided courtesy of 2CHR supporters, Curry Curry Retired Mine Workers Association.
9: Yes, and looking at the weather once again for the Hunter, partly cloudy, the chance of fog early this morning, medium chance of showers during the morning and afternoon, the chance of a thunderstorm during this afternoon and evening with light winds becoming east-northeast 15 to 25 kilometres per hour in the early afternoon, then becoming light in the evening. They're saying here it's a 40% chance that we'll get a shower rain, the fire danger rating is moderate and the UV index is high. Top temperature of 27 degrees today is forecast and a minimum of 12. Currently sitting on 18 degrees and humidity 87%. The dew point 16.2 degrees Celsius. The winds are coming from east-northeast 7 kilometres per hour. And that's about all we've got, I think. Oh, they had a couple of warnings there. The strong wind warning for the Hunter. That was issued at 4 a.m. this morning. And also, well, the hazardous surf warning that's been cancelled for the Hunter, Sydney, Illawarra and Batemans Coast. 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I'm Greg Clark and I'm here with the breakfast show and I've still got another hour to go. And then I'll be back on Sunday, straight after me this morning. Robert Smith will be in with the community profile and then we've got Easy Listening this afternoon from 12 to 4 with Peter Babick, 4 to 7, Afternoon Delights with Bobby Whitelaw, 7 to 8, The Album Show with Paul Mason, then from 8 till 10, Blue Stew with Paul Mason. The DJ Paddy podcast will be on from 10 to 12, Music Overnight, then Brian Stitt will be back in the morning and he'll be doing breakfast. Okay, it's good morning to Steve up there at Martin's Creek, and he'd like to hear Don Williams and Amanda. And another thing, Steve, I cannot find Don Williams and Emmy Lou Harris anywhere singing Beyond the Great Divide. So I'll have to put something else on for you.

There you go, Steve. I was looking under the wrong person. If I'd have just looked for Emmy Lewis Harris, I'd have found it. But I was trying to find it through Don Gibson. Anyway, so we got that one over with. That was Emmy Lou and Don Williams with Beyond the Great Divide. Okay, we've got this is Greg Bain and Camomile.

Yeah, well, it's that time of the morning, and well, actually, I'm running a bit late. I don't know what made me think of it then, but just got the birthday book out, and celebrating a birthday today is Sandra Flood down there at Rutherford. And happy birthday, Sandra. I hope you enjoy your day, and for everyone else that's having a birthday or anniversary or celebrating something, I hope you all have a good day. And you share your birthday today with a couple of famous people, one being Sir John Kerr. I don't know whether put him down as famous, I suppose so. Born in 1914, Australian Governor-General. Anthony Newley, born in 1931. He was a Briton actor and singer. Jim Hansen, 1936 he was born. He was a US puppeteer and from the Muppets and the Muppet Show there. Linda McCarthy, Cartney. She was born in 1941. She was the wife of Paul McCartney. And that's about all I've got in the birthday book for today. But I notice there's a couple for tomorrow. And, well, that's a great one. I've got one bloke tomorrow, and then I've also got him down for Saturday, so he might have two birthdays. Anyway, happy birthday to him tomorrow and Saturday. Okay, it's good morning to Nell and Ted up there at Rayworth. This is Leona Williams and Tony Kerr, and just out of reach.

I know you folks think I'm crazy, but I don't care what you say. If you ever had a pal like him, you know why I'm grieving this way. A man never had a more faithful friend. Say, listen, he woke me up one night when he heard a noise on the prairie. He knew what it was, all right. It was a stampede heading right towards us. He knew what he had to do, so he ran till he dropped, and he saved my life. I call that a friend.

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1: Yeah, Merle Haggard, Willie Nelson there, If I Could Only Fly. And it's good morning to Chris up there at Morpeth, and she'd like to hear a couple of Gordon Lightfoot songs, and the first one being Early Morning Rain.

Yeah, two of Gordon Lightfoot's there for Chris up at there at Morpeth. I hope you enjoyed those, Chris. The time is just on 8:42, and you're listening to 2CHR 96.5. This is one from Hank Williams Jr., I'm for Love.

Boston, and some people are blowing their tops. The horse is against the automobile, the bus is against the train is against the jumbo jets, and I'm against fish.

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0: The breach of the Medicare Statistics Reporting Service, but investigations are ongoing. Former Army Intelligence Officer Dr. John Coyne says this is why governments like Australia want global guardrails.
1: They want to stop these sorts of incidents happening by putting in processes, technology and arrangements so that, for want of a better term, AIs and AI agents just don't go out and continue to search in a way that a human wouldn't do.
0: Australia has signed a historic pact with Ukraine amid its war with Russia. The agreement commits Canberra to sustain defence and security cooperation with Kyiv. Australia's Prime Minister and Ukraine's President formalised the deal on the sidelines of the UN General Assembly. Anthony Albanese has praised Volodymyr Zelensky's leadership.
2: I think Russia thought it could just steamroll through in a matter of weeks. And what we have found is that the people of Ukraine were underestimated.
0: A new survey has detailed how Australians' lives have changed over the space of about 22 years. The Household Income and Labour Dynamics study shows almost half of all people in their 20s are now still living with their parents. Domain's Dr. Nicola Powell says younger Australians are struggling to get into the property market.
3: So when you look back in the 80s, you can see that dwelling price to average income is about 3.3, and today that sits at 8.4.
0: The gap to Aldi as Australia's most affordable supermarket has narrowed significantly over the past 3 months. Choice's quarterly grocery basket research has found all four of the major retailers experienced price increases since June. Editorial Director Mark Sorels says the German chain's lead has shrunk to just 85 cents on their test shop.
4: The gap is a bit tighter than normal, but yep, Aldi still comes out on top. Number two, Woolies. Number three, Coles. And coming in at a pretty distant last is IGA.
0: In other news, hundreds of security staff are taking industrial action at airports across the country today. Ground staff, largely working in Qantas freight operations, are walking off the job as part of action from the Transport Workers Union. Iran's president has declared the country will not bend the knee or cave to bullying after the US president threatened to annihilate the nation. A day after the address by Donald Trump, Masoud Pezeshkian has told the UN General Assembly their resistance will only increase in the face of increased pressure. And US President Donald Trump will host Chinese leader Xi Jinping in Washington this week. The meeting will be the second time the leaders of the world's two biggest economies have talked face-to-face this year. This is Air National News.
5: Now the latest from Air Sport.
0: The five suspended Sydney Swans players have addressed their teammates for the first time since they were stood down. Isaac Heaney hasn't elaborated on what was said.
6: It was really nice to to address the whole club and to be thankful that give us their time and understanding. So it was really good.
0: Panthers fullback Dylan Edwards is down playing Nathan Cleary's foot injury, declaring everyone's playing busted at this time of the year. The champion number seven is carrying a stress injury into Sunday's preliminary final against the Knights. The Cairns Taipan started on fire but then had to overcome a determined Tasmania Jack Jumpers performance for the 6-point home victory in the NBL last night. Leonie Kay reports.
7: It was a game of wild momentum swings, but Kieran Galloway started the fourth quarter on fire, and that was enough for the Cairns Taipans to overcome a spirited Tasmania Jack Jumpers 93-87. It was the Snakes' first home game at Cairns Convention Centre as they tried to bounce back from Sunday's 21-point road loss to the Sydney Kings. The Taipans will now back up again in round two to take on the Adelaide 36ers on the road on Sunday, while the Jack Jumpers have until next Thursday before hosting Melbourne United. Leonie Kay, Air Sport.
0: And Australian cricket stars Pat Cummins and Mitchell Starc have arrived in South Africa for the upcoming one-day and test series. Australian Independent Radio News.
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9: Today's weather report, thanks to Mr. Breakfast himself. He'll be back on Sunday to do it all again. Monday he was here, Wednesday he was here, Thursday he was here, and Sunday he was here. So we'll have to label him. We've got Ron, the music man, Stothard. Now we've got Greg, Mr. Breakfast himself. He's done such a great job. Back to the weather. Whether it's hot or whether it's cold, whether it's raining or whether it's fine. It's fine, but it's a bit overcast. Yeah, it's a bit overcasty. 18 lovely degrees. Don't make that 20 degrees. It's gone up since I looked at it last. It's the 24th of September, the 24th day of spring has sprung. Now, the max forecast today is 27. Yes, 27. Overnight minimum 13. Sunsets this evening at 17:51 and rises in the morning at 5:41. Rain? Well, it's possible. It certainly looks possible looking out the front door of the studio. It's, as I say, it's overcast. Possible? Maybe. Humidity, relative humidity, 73%. The winds are from the east-southeast at 4K and the pressure 1,031 hectopascals and rising. Now, the forecast for tomorrow, Friday, 25.9, 30 and 12, and there is a possibility of rain. So say the Bureau. bom.gov.au. Saturday 31 and 14, no rain, and Sunday 24 and 15 with rain. Sunday the 27th. So that's what's happening up to the weekend, up to Monday. 24 and 15 Sunday, 31 and 14 Saturday, 30 and 12 tomorrow. Pardon me, 27 and 13 today with possibility of rain, but highly unlikely. Now, Rob on the radio at 12, it's called Community Profile. What are you going to do today? Oh, you're going to play some music. You are. Well, press a button and let's get this right on the show. Stop bumping your gums and play some music.

19 after 9, it's 96.5, that's where you are, 2CHR, for Joanne from Mayfield. It's a Heartache, Bonnie Tyler. We also had Elvis Presley, Don't Be Cruel. Now, why haven't I announced all those songs? Well, I've been on the phone. So we've got some requests for Alan, for Irene, for Trish, for Betty, for Gloria, all from the village at Cessnock. For you, Joanne, you drive me crazy, baby.

drive me crazy, Shaken Stevens for Joanne from Mayfield. The time has moved on. Time flies, blowflies and butterflies. 9.23, Rob on the radio at 12. It's called Community Profile. Don't forget, at 10:30, we have our super special guest from Four Doors here to have a talk with what's happened at last week with Four Doors and what's coming up in the next week. Four Doors Services.

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0: 36 after 9, the ferrets don't fall in love. Now, is that good advice? Is that good advice from the ferrets? Don't fall in love. Well, I'm not so sure. I'm not so sure about that. Modern Girl, James Freud. We had for Joanne from Mayfield, Lacey J. Dalton with Black Coffee. Coming up for, we've got for Alan, we've got Sink the Bismarck, Johnny Horton. For Irene, While I Dream, Neil Sedaka. For Trish, I Am Australian, The Seekers. Looking Forward, Looking Back for Betty. And for Gloria, Remember When, Alan Jackson. We'll play those. He's ASAP, coming up very, very soon, if not sooner. Now, important community announcements. Accessing and searching the University of Newcastle archives. 26th of September, it's on Maitland and Beyond. Family History will be presenting how to access and search the University of Newcastle's archives, Anglican births, marriages and burial registers. The presentation will also include how to gain information on other religions. It's on Saturday the 26th of September, which happens to be this Saturday at Greenhills Retirement Village Community Hall from 1 p.m. All welcome. Email susan.dixon@gmail.com. The address for the Greenhills Retirement Village Community Hall is Stronach Avenue, East Maitland. Mobile contact 0415 821 199. That's 0415 821 199. That's the at the Greenhills Retirement Village Community Hall, Stronach Avenue, Maitland. Now, from local legends to quiet achievers, nominations now open for Cessnock LGA 2027 Australia Day Awards. If you know a person, a group or event that has made a positive mark on the community, council wants to hear from you. Nominations for the Cessnock Local Government Area 2027 Australia Day Awards are open until 9th of November. That's 9/11. And the community is being encouraged to celebrate those around us who go above and beyond. The 10 award categories recognise a range of valuable community contributions in the fields of community service, heritage, environmental leadership and more. And as Tim Shaw would say, and there's more. The following categories are open for nominations. Citizen of the Year, Young Citizen of the Year, Senior Citizen of the Year, Marie Callahan Award, Young Female Achiever, Community Event of the Year, Sporting Award, Environmental Award, Young Citizen Environment Award, Heritage Award and Community Award. Cessnock City Mayor Dan Watton is encouraging residents to nominate those who make a positive impact in our community. Each year these awards are a special opportunity to recognise and show our appreciation to those among us who inspire us every day, said Mayor Watton. Presenting these awards and meeting the exceptional winners is one of the great joys of being City Mayor, and I'm looking forward to celebrating the work of more inspirational people on our National Day. General Manager Natalia Cowley said the nominations could be completed online or by visiting Council's Administration Building on Vincent Street. If you know someone who deserves recognition, please nominate them, said Mrs. Cowley. Nominations close Monday, the 9th of November, 2026. To learn more, go to cessnock.nsw.gov.au/Australia Day Awards, one word. That's one word, Robbie, one word. You've got to put on a happy face, whatever you do. Put on a happy face.
1: Gray skies are gonna clear.

That's what we have to do. Put on a happy face. Dick Van Dyke. 26th of September. It's all happening on the 26th of September, obviously. Branxton Community Hall. Now, hang on. What's going on here? Saturday the 11th of July, 9 till 12. Take that back. Rewind. There's a date on here somewhere, but I think the date I should be telling you is on Saturday the 11th of July. That can't be right. That's we're past the 11th of July, aren't we? It's got to be the 26th of September, folks. Just rewind. Come along and support local kids and families. Kids Market at Branxton Community Hall. Kids Market, a fun event where children can showcase their creativity and entrepreneurial skills. Inside the hall, kids will proudly display items they've made, such as crafts and artworks, while others will offer gently used toys for sale. This unique market encourages kids to engage in selling while fostering a sense of community and supporting their peers in a cheerful environment. Saturday the 26th of September, yeah, I was right the first time. Why did I doubt myself? Saturday the 26th of September, 9 a.m. till 12 noon. Email jamesr.scott@bigpond.com. The address is Branxton Community Hall, 35 Bowen Street, Branxton, and the contact number 0427 047 024. That's the contact number, 0427 047 024, and it will be held at Branxton Community Hall, 35 Bowen Street, Branxton. And the date is, like I started to tell you, the 26th of September from 9 a.m. till 12 noon. Oh, my folklore. Myths, legends, and unexplained tales of the Hunter region. Oh, that sounds very, very. Get ready for Halloween with a chillingly good chat. There's nothing better than a chillingly good chat to get ready for Halloween. Join Emily and Tom, creators of Instagram's hit digital series, Oh My Folklore, for a night of local storytelling. Uncover local ghosts, mysterious artifacts, and secret folklore. Explore the Hunter's most intriguing legends from Wollombi to Western and beyond. When's it on? Thursday the 29th of October, 6 p.m. till 7 p.m. Where's it at? It's at Curry Library. Bookings are essential. Curry Library, 4937-1638. Curry Library. Thursday night, the 29th of October. What's today, the 24th of September, isn't it? I can't say it's next week. It's the 29th of October, you silly sausage. 6 p.m. till 7 p.m. Now, for Gloria. For Gloria from Cessnock. Alan Jackson, remember when? Do you remember when? Do you remember when? 946-96-5-2CH.

0: What's going on here? Where did Remember When go? My humblest to Jollibee's Gloria, I shall find it and play the rest of it for you between now and 12 o'clock. I don't know what happened. You never know what happens, Robert. You never know.
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0: 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That's where you are. Coming up at 10, we've got news, sport and another exciting weather update for you on 96.5. And I've also got to try and resurrect Alan Jackson, Remember When for Gloria from Cessnock. We've also got coming up after the new sport and weather for Alan, Sink to Bismarck, Johnny Horton, for Irene, When I Dream, Neil Sedaka, Trish, I Am Australian, The Seekers, Looking Forward, Looking Back for Betty by Slim Dusty, and there's more. Lady in Blue,

for Irene from Cessnock, While I Dream. Neil Sedaka coming up after the news, sport and the weather. We've got the lady in red. We've had the lady in blue, Joe Dolan. We'll get the lady in red, Krista Berg. Also for Alan, we've got Sink to Bismarck for Trish, I Am Australian, and for Betty, Looking Forward, Looking Back, and I'll Try and Resurrect for Gloria, Remember When from Alan Jackson. News, sport and weather coming up very soon, if not sooner.

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1: Hello there, I'm Sean Bindley. Australia has signed an historic defence pact with Ukraine amidst the war with Russia. The agreement commits Canberra to sustain defence and security cooperation with Kyiv. Speaking on the sidelines of the UN General Assembly, Ukrainian President Volodymyr Zelensky praised Australia's support.
2: Thank you for such great support from the very beginning of this war. Australian people always been on the side of Ukraine, politically, geopolitically, always with us. Thank you very much.
1: The Iranian president has declared his country will never surrender to the United States or Israel. Masoud Pezeshkian's comments during his address to the UN General Assembly came a day after the US president threatened to annihilate Iran. Mr. Pezeshkian says Iran will not bend the knee or cave to bullying. The US delegation left the chamber during his speech. Meanwhile, Chinese leader Xi Jinping has touched down in the US for talks with Donald Trump. An AI agent has been involved in a data breach of Australian Medicare information. Air News' Lee Harrison has the details.
3: The Prime Minister has revealed that the Medicare Statistics Reporting Service portal, operated by Services Australia, was accessed by an OpenAI agent in June. Anthony Albanese says investigations into what other systems may have been affected is underway.
4: No personal information is believed to have been accessed at this stage, but investigations are ongoing.
3: It comes as the federal government lobbies other countries for global guardrails for AI use. Lee Harrison, Air News.
1: Qantas workers across the country are taking part in a 24-hour strike today, with strike action happening in Sydney, Adelaide, Brisbane and Perth. The Transport Workers Union calling for better wages and more secure jobs, saying major airlines and airports should invest in the workers who keep the industry running. Local residents are being told they'll just have to put up with proposed liquor licence changes coming to Victorian pubs. Pubs will be allowed to trade until 3 in the morning under new reforms being unveiled by the Carroll government today. Casino, Gaming and Liquor Regulation Minister Enver Erdogan says residents will have to adjust to the changes.
5: We know that many of the locations where our pubs are, they're part of the historic parts of the city. The pubs are older than the houses around them, to be frank. And I think people will make an adjustment. Most people will welcome the changes, but of course there'll be some they'll be unhappy.
1: An e-bike and car collision in Brisbane's inner east has resulted in the death of a 33-year-old man. A Suzuki was travelling along Chatsworth Road in Cooperoo last night when it struck the cyclist. He suffered critical injuries, later dying in hospital. The 28-year-old driver of the car escaped uninjured. A new survey has detailed how Australians' lives have changed over the space of about 22 years. The Household Income and Labour Dynamics study shows almost half of all people in their 20s are now still living at home with mum and dad. Domain's Dr. Nicola Powell says younger Australians are struggling to get into the property market.
6: So when you look back in the 80s, you can see that dwelling price to average income is about 3.3, and today that sits at 8.4.
1: The Australian dollar is buying 70.4 US cents. This is Air National News.
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1: Mitch Marsh will remain Australia's captain for today's opening one-day international against South Africa, despite the official skipper, Pat Cummins, joining the squad. Cummins sitting out to overcome jet lag and to focus on the upcoming test, though he could return later in the three-match tour. Marsh says the balancing act is just another part of the game.
8: A lot of our bowlers, and him in particular, are preparing for that test series, and I'm hopeful that he'll feature in this series at some stage, but while he's not, very happy to do it. And myself, him, Andrew McDonald and George work really well collectively. And
1: Brisbane haven't completely lost hope of Lachie Neale playing in Saturday's AFL Grand Final, with the suspended Lions superstar to front the AFL's appeals board later today. In New Sarah